0: 非常。Sorry, Father. Who was all about county? We're going to have to respond back to these guys. Get more paperwork.
1: Second. Be two and two out from this location to NC.
2: Receive, Council.
0: Did you get a name for the kid?
3: Kayshawn Ellis.
0: Receive.
1: Second.
3: Okay.
1: Are you putting yourself in the area? Do you have a script on the vehicle?
3: They said they were on the side by the Home Depot, a blue CRV and a brown Hyundai. South 2.
1: South 2.
3: Easy's got the flatbed and, the impound is still cycling.
1: Okay.

0: salvo.
1: Okay.
0: Yeah, could you give me the phone number that called?
2: All right, five, just to keep you up to speed here. It's just a dispute between mother and daughter. The daughter is voluntarily leaving just till things cool off. And we're advising the mom right now.
1: Hi, receive. All right, for the 2 units off five and two, just let me know when you guys are clear and everything.

0: 聊天。
1: 我要听什么？
0: I'm just gonna pop into the 94 Union.
1: No, no, no, no.
2: Please, that's not his phone number. Their phones aren't ringing, so I don't know where you're calling to or where they're at. I'm gonna try the first floor and see if they're not somebody in there, maybe using her thing.

0: This is House 20, welcome to Impel.
1: Yep, DZ is also the impounder. Did they show up for the other one, the BMW?
0: Yeah, that's correct.
1: Alright, well, I guess you know about how long it's going to take now. So they got to drop that one off first.
0: Proceed.
2: Hey, Pearl, go with that number.
0: Much love. Alright, 5-2-4, it's going to be a loud verbal between mom and daughter. Daughter voluntarily left her brother's house in East Orange for the night, just for things to cool off. And mom was advised, thank you for the backup. We're up here.
3: Proceed, thank you.

0: South 4.
1: And?
0: Anyway, we spoke to the mom from the first floor as well. None of the kids have that phone number. We don't know who's calling.

0: South one.
1: Yes.
0: Let me get another number, please.
1: That's going to be 141706. That's 141706.

0: 왔어.
1: So I still got you on this 94 Union. If you're still off, I got a caller who's stating that there's a super that was fired and he's refusing to leave the property. At this time, it's going to be a live verbal.
2: All right, I got you.

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1: Traffic one.
0: Can you handle a parked shuttle truck? It's actually two vehicles, 124 Armstrong.
1: Okay.

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1: Five.
0: Five Kilo, check condition. Port Jersey and Colony Road. It's been this back for over an hour now. Closing the traffic lights out of sync.
2: Traffic Sergeant 01.
0: Traffic Sergeant.
2: Alright, can you send my unit to that traffic signal down? That's more up our lane.
0: I was told by the CLC to send them to that one, to the MVA or the parked auto.
2: Alright, does the unit you're sending have a key for the box?
1: That's a negative, sorry.
3: July, she lost her glasses at the restaurant and they requested PD at the location to see if they can get some footage for 90 students.
2: Alright, I'll meet you there. I have a key.
1: Have a seat.
4: Both cars are on the hook. We're going to head down to the medical center and drop a file card off.

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1: Can you put us on by your south face?
0: We're holding two.
1: Two.

0: Can you provide us with the phone number for the impound we have on 9 Linden Ave?
1: Almost hit by a vehicle. I want to talk to us about a beach in Kennedy.
2: Receive en route.

0: Sounds like you're holding one capsule, please bring it in.
1: Sounds like you're already in there. Go ahead.

0: Detective Sergeant, can you just check with the FDC if they have a call for a fire alarm at 413 Summit?
1: That's correct.
0: All right, receive. Yeah, I was passing by. I heard the loud audible. I don't see any smoke or anything, but I just wanted to make sure they had the call.
1: Receive that. I just got it. Just dispatch now.
0: Receive. Thank you.

So you can just run over to Reservoir and Lanao Place. 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

0: 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We clear to take it.
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0: Receive.

0: Thank you, Scott.
1: Thanks for calling in.
2: Aren't you sure, Thomas?
3: Thomas has a holy football.

0: No, so you can put us at all. Can we leave a call back? We don't see anybody.
1: Thank you. South 4, show us off the base.
2: Thanks.

0: Okay.
1: Howard's going to be all wrapped up at the medical center. His smell's going to be in stable condition. We'll hold the two and some summonses. How does it look, two? I'm bringing in.
0: All right, you're going to have to hold off because I've already got two units in there. Three, actually.
2: Fire yourself up.
0: Ken.
2: All right, all the lights on Port Jeremy Boulevard seem to appear to be working good. We got an empty stop. It's going to be 185 and 440. No tag on the vehicle as of now.
0: Very safe.
3: Summit, he wants to speak with us in regards to the incident. He's near parking field.
4: I see that.

0: Yeah, it's gonna be one left rising.
1: Five X-ray Yankee Papa Golf, four Alpha, 3-6 Juliet Golf, 406446. It's gonna be on a silver Kia SUV.
2: Lincoln, can I get you?

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1: 12-5.
0: No record for New Jersey.
1: All right, so we're trying to figure out what's going on. He just bought the vehicle about an hour ago, but we'll be further in a second.
0: Yeah, it's saying that VIN doesn't conform to later vehicles.
1: I'll give it to you again. I might have missed the characters. Mm-hmm. Whatever you're saying.
0: Yeah, I'm sorry. Go ahead.
1: Okay, 5, X-ray. Yankee, Papa Golf, 4, Alpha, 3, 6, Juliet, Golf, 4, 0, 6, 4, 4, 9.

0: I just notified a boss, permission to impound. He's got no legislation, no insurance, nothing. He just bought the vehicle an hour ago, didn't do anything.
1: Approved. And five, what kind of car is it again?
0: It's gonna be a silver Kia SUV Sorento.

0: All right, you guys are leaving the city called Vulcan Health Call, correct?
1: Yeah, 916, that's correct. We're off now. Deputy Chief was made aware. She knows. She was advised.
0: All right, that's good.

0: 2 head of 83 Bostic, that's 83 Bostic, first floor, female claiming that her ex-boyfriend just assaulted her and took off. She was not seen headed towards the light rail. No description.
1: Mm-hmm.

0: Yeah, so far, it's a good call.
1: Call them going to be 134132. That's 134132. Tommy can across 2052. And that's going to be my way on the impound. My way.

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1: Ten.
0: Giáo sư, is that 83 or 82?
1: 83, first floor.
0: Receive, first off.
1: Receive. South one, are you guys off the target?
2: That's right.
3: South one, that's correct.

0: South 2.
1: Alright,
0: 2, so I finally made contact with this female panel. Is she thinking it's on the right thing to do to supposedly follow the guy that assaulted her? She kept telling me that her brother is inside the residence and if you want to speak to him. I advised her several times she's the supposed assault victim. She needs to come back or give me a location. She says she's at Bear Lane Park making her way back to 83 Bostic in a vehicle.
1: Appreciate you so much.

0: North 1. Disregard North 1. North 3.
1: 3.
0: 3 KF at 88 Ferry Street. 88 Ferry Street. Kids playing with fireworks outside. North 2.
1: Two.
0: Can you hit the Abbott Street and Fair Street? Disregard that too, because this is one and the same.

0: 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I got a VA at the JAG Physical Therapy to get all along. 323 Man Boulevard.
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0: Traffic one, I'm going to have an MV stop at Cater and the Boulevard, New Jersey Reg, Echo 42, Sierra Charlie Delta, one on board, no back, no check.
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0: Okay.
1: South Sioux, is it possible that you can get a ETA for this female victim?
2: Have obviously the reservoir, fireworks in the area.
1: ETA for this female victim.
0: All right, stand by. Let me give her another call back.
1: Appreciate it. Thank you.

0: tough one.
1: And?
0: Okay, we're going to have 100 for shoplifting. Can I just get the file number, please?
1: 134128. That's 134128. Time on that, 1950.
0: Appreciate it. Thank you.
2: For Holiday Street, at the Desiree residence, Axel 3 for Holiday Street.
3: Yeah.

Sounds good. This is Alpha Kilo here. We're going to be going upstairs. We're going to have several charges here, at least burglary and assault. Just out of the possibility of the PCI here for the apartment and the entries on the scene, we'll be leaving shortly. If you want to start a restraining order. Do you saw PCI? I'll let you know what I've seen in a second.

0: West Mina four sergeants on the way.
1: Receiving for sergeant, Mina for five on here.
2: Sergeant, I receive. Thank you.
3: North 2. So I'm going to redirect you from that call you're on right now. If you can head to 3495 Kennedy, 3495 Kennedy. Sister's boyfriend showed up to the house. They're having a verbal dispute. They want the male to leave. No weapons, no children.

0: Yeah, hold off on that for now, because I got to use that just to make that a rest.
1: Three four nine five Kennedy.
2: All right, yeah, I'm going off there now. You can send them in. I don't know if the DV is still on here. Just give them a notification, please.

0: ECI, domestic violence line sergeant, channel 1.
1: Yeah, South. Female is going to be photographed at the south, and she doesn't want her apartment photographed anymore. We're going to have burglary and simple assault. We're going to make it our way to the south.
0: Okay.
1: DVI.
0: Can you stop the south? We
2: have to rest with this DVI address, right?
0: BCI, when you get a chance, stop the south. They got a victim of assault coming in.

0: DV Sergeant, Channel 1, Domestic Violence Sergeant, Channel 1.
1: Yeah, DV Detective on 1, we'll be monitoring that. DV Simple Assault, we'll just take a number and we'll follow up.
2: It is a burglary element to assault.

0: South to Southern Mount, 116. 316.
1: It's 2134.
2: Five back in the city. The whole news report, what's your pleasure?
3: Better take it on.

0: Yeah, it's gonna be for black male that's wearing a long sleeve t-shirt, sweatpants, and book bag. Caller's not on scene. She saw this individual via the camera.
1: Receive. On the outside?

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1: There's no witnesses. 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
1: Frank?
2: Owning left unattended. The third party caller calling it in. FD is already staged at Morgan in Washington. Hudson Street and Harborside Place.
1: Proceed.
2: I believe it's just going to be the Harborside light rail.
0: One three four one three six. Dispatch time is 21:12.
4: Well, I'm receiving.

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1: Yeah, well, this is the multicolored suitcase of the army, so I can't see anything inside.
2: Is he issued a notified?
0: CIC is notified. I have an East 4.

0: All right, Tula, we got a DV, criminal mischief and burglary. This male kicked down the door frame, and the whole door frame is broken. He was also not allowed to be here after he left the first time, and he entered the structure, the apartment here. She's refusing a TRO at this time. She doesn't want one. Notify the supervisor and also let him know that I don't know if he wants to be here to come respond to photograph this because the whole door frame is broken.
1: No, Sergeant.

0: Şafak.
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0: Guys, make your way to 290 MLK. That's 290 MLK. We have no apartment or floor listed here. Female called up, said, supposedly two guys broke into your room and stole her items. One on the phone with a call taker. They overheard a loud argument going on.

0: North 2 has a DV, male kicked down the door frame was broken, entered the structure even though he was not allowed to be in there. The victim's currently refusing TRO. The unit wants to know if you want BCI to respond to photograph the evidence.
1: Did you say the actor's GOA?
2: That's correct.
1: All right, and what kind of domestic violence occurred when he entered?
2: Yeah, the first time that he was let inside the apartment, they had got into a verbal altercation. He left, and then she said that he was drunk also. He came back, started banging on the door. She did not want to let him inside, and then everything else transpired after that. He broke the frame down and then entered the apartment here and damaged the door.
1: Okay, so no domestic violence occurred after he committed the burglary? Or I guess he didn't commit a burglary, it's just going to be criminal mischief? Is that it?
2: No, boss. He actually came back the second time. He was banging on the door. She said she did not want to let him inside. He entered the apartment after he was not allowed to be here the second time, broke the door frame down.
3: Have a bomb go over to the street.
1: He then committed burglary because he entered to commit the criminal mischief. Is that correct?
3: Getting an outburst. Try to find out for you. If not, reach out to the sheriff's department. I'm pretty sure they have a bomb door working tonight.
1: Steve.
4: Wild.
1: Okay, I was just trying to figure out whether he committed a crime after he entered. You know where I'm going with this? Whether it's a burglary or not?
2: So yeah, we're going to have burglary because she's claiming that he was rummaging through some of the stuff inside the kitchen. So yes, we do have a burglary.
1: So when he was doing the rummaging, he damaged something and committed criminal mischief? All right, criminal mischief, burglary, send BCI, please.
0: BCI, switch to 4. BCI, switch to 4. BCI, switch to 4.
3: Three.
5: Yeah, you still got 8th Street and West Side light rail passing by you. I don't know if you want to notify transit. Have them suspended for now.
3: All right, notifying them now. Stand by on the lines with the sheriff.
5: Appreciate it. Thank you.

0: Your file number is going to be 134151. It's going to be 2155 time.
1: Okay, receive.
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0: Heidi, Lieutenant, just as a check, is New Jersey Transit on the scene, and do they have an explosive canine available?
1: Please pull, I'm at Van Voss, I'm making my way down there now.
0: I receive that. I'm going to start reaching out to them. I just reached out to the county. They're going to get back to me and let me know if there's an explosives dog on the area.
1: Thanks.
0: I see.
2: Emergency 1 and emergency 4 are off.
3: And East 1 has a negative on transit.
1: 1 received. Mr. Patrol Lieutenant, you just got off the phone with somebody from the county. They have an explosive dog working. You can just call them and have them respond, please.
2: Received. Thank you.

0: PGOA. I'm requesting a meal.
1: Yeah, you guys are good. Go ahead and advise. Welcome.
2: Or anything on it. Right now it's unattended at the light rail station. Just want to know the notify the ESU bus.

0: Yes, you, Sergeant, Channel 3. K-9 unit of their own en route. Sergeant,
1: we should whoever gets here first.
0: Sergeant, I'm not your follower in the Hudson Street Harborside Place is giving notification. Unattended large suitcase with nothing on it. From this time, we have two K-9s en route in transit. En route, this is going to be on the Harborside Station.
2: Yep, so we're holding one. Can we bring it in before I come take a meal?
3: Go ahead, send a vice.
2: Alright, so we see you, thank you.
1: Well, if you cancel the county, is that correct?
0: I did not do that.

0: Yeah, Emergency Sergeant, you cancel county, cancel the dogs. We're going to have two bone sex responding right now.
1: Yes, Lieutenant, so you're canceling both dogs, correct?
0: Yes, correct.
1: All right, received.

0: Rosier to Sergeant, please. Lieutenant, who's the ESU Sergeant?
1: Mike, I'm calling you right now.
0: All right.
2: And emergency four. I mean, emergency one, sorry.
0: One.
2: Yeah, and emergency, emergency one. Do you have traffic stop coming down Hudson from 2nd Street? And we have light rail trains still coming down the track here.
0: And they notify transit about that. I don't know why they're still going.
2: Yeah, one will just rolled up right behind my truck, so.

0: Yeah, in Mercury 1, I was able to talk to the conductor. They're going to stop the train. Also, they're going to stop at Exchange and stop them here right before the stop.
1: All right, let's do thank you first.

0: Okay, I got an east unit to block off traffic, Hudson and 2nd Street.
1: Call 315. South 50, just checked. Did you make contact?
2: Yes, correct.
1: Caller states his housemate assaulted him while he was sitting down, no weapons, no injuries.
2: Hey, we're going to be at Hudson Columbus. We're stopping northbound traffic and pedestrian traffic as well.

0: what, Sergeant, who's the, what's the relationship of the accused?
1: I stated that his housemate assaulted him.
0: We got another unit available.
1: Yeah, I was just getting to it. 403.
2: West Forest, he's at.
1: Thank you.
0: And West Forest, just one more time with that unit.
1: 343 Forest, Apartment 4, Carlsberg and MLK.

0: 3-2-1, go ahead.
1: All right, Mercy 1, I'm here with Transit. They do have a video still shot of a person dropping this suitcase off and leaving. Either going to be a male in his 20s, late 20s, either Hispanic or Middle Eastern, wearing a gray hoodie, from what the picture from Transit.
0: Late 20s wearing a gray hoodie. Do you have a time on that?
1: It was dropped off around 8:23 this evening, 2023.

0: All right, Transit's going to try to track him on the camera and see where his flight after he drops off the suitcase at the top.
1: Control, Lieutenant, I'm going to be helping from this.

0: use Lieutenant, see if you can reach out for trans and see if they can have some units down there to start blocking off traffic so I can start releasing some of these cars of calls for service, please.
1: Alright, I'll try to get an ETA from them.
0: Right, received. And how does the stack look anyway?
1: Just the one call, 34 Gray Street. Seems an Airbnb complaint.
0: On complaint.
1: At 2201, caller owns an Airbnb because he fired an employee and the employee is refusing to leave.
0: Pirate.

0: West 5. You think you can have the caller buzzer then, please?
1: I receive.
0: Thank you.
1: You're welcome.
2: Transit K9 is on scene. They are conducting secondary sweeps of the surrounding area at this time.

0: And two, what's the final number for this BV?
1: So a dog is off at the scene, correct?
2: Emergency one, correct. K9 from transit is on scene doing a secondary sweep of the surrounding area, not the package.
1: Copy, sir.
0: Sir, Mike Alpha.
3: Request waiting for the dog. I'm sorry, you can put me off here as well.

0: Is this the first floor apartment?
1: It says apartment number 4.
2: Yeah, West 5. Everything's under control.
1: Alright, well, the sergeant's off. Alright, well, the sergeant's off.

0: 916 on 3.
1: Con.
0: Alright, 916, we're all wrapped up at 610 Sinatra Drive. We'll be heading to that job in Jersey City.
2: Alright, Sajing asking for a history check on this location. What, Sajing?

0: Right, go ahead.
1: Yeah, I got the details for this DV whenever you're set.
0: I'm set.
1: All right, the victim stating last night she did call police. There's going to be two actors, her baby daddy and her new boyfriend. Last night, they got into a physical altercation, at which time she fled her apartment over here at 290, ran down to Claremont, at which time both of the individuals pushed her to the ground, kicked her, punched her, kicked her dog, and then she was hiding. So I guess, I don't know if you got a call history on this, but she said that she was hiding last night. They don't want to report it. Today, she came home. Her baby daddy was in her bedroom. He kicked in her door, and the other individual was also in the apartment. They had taken her belongings, or she's saying that they took her belongings, stole her shoes, her hygiene, everything. At which time she said, get out. Her baby daddy decided to get up, punched her in the head. The other individual began beating on her. Something came in, signed the injury to the back of the head. She does not want a TRO, does not want photos. Just notify the boss. So long story short, we're going to have a DV, simple assault times 2, and a B and C.
0: Self-defense.

0: North One. North One, what's the status on that report?
1: Well, waiting for approval.
0: Chief.
2: The ex baby daddy and supposedly the current boyfriend damaged the property, burglary to her residence also. She has signs of injuries but she's refusing medical attention.
3: Okay, is there an act on scene?
4: I can see what.
3: Okay, do you need DCI there?
4: Yes, but there's going to be a sign before essentially when you take the door.
3: Okay, let's notify DCI to respond. Do we have a domestic violence detective working?

0: You have this 2-9 BM okay?
1: Yeah, I caught part of it. I'm sorry, South Lieutenant, that signal was injured. What was that? Yeah, I missed part of that. I want to call the signal as well. It's not a simple assault, it's a burglary of a simple assault. It's going to be a simple assault times two. There's going to be two actors, and it's going to be a BNT today. Tire receipt, well, let's have a stop number and follow up.
2: Okay. What's the name of the detective, please?
1: Detective Jermaine.
2: Thank you.

0: Yeah, dispatch, maybe get a chance. I think you're following them, please.
1: 134160.
0: Thank you.

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1: Nope.
0: Okay.
1: DCI channel 1. DCI channel 1.

0: Do you see the intercepted report?
1: Yeah, go ahead. Pass that report. Let me know where you're about to be.
0: Will do, thank you.
2: B4160.
3: Alright, once I'm done with this job in the north, I'll head over there.

0: Yeah, Mary Sergeant, you put me off with the bomb sector, officer.
1: That's clear.
2: Right, you one.
1: Right, you one.
2: What time did you get the call for this from the third party?
1: Came in at 21:37.

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1: 10 o'clock, please.
0: Last time is going to be 2204, file number is 134-172, that's 134-172.

0: Non so.
1: So go ahead.
0: Alright, we're gonna be back up here. We're gonna have some basic stuff to people from TV.

0: Non, lui. Sans que. Street Anthem, 88 Perry Street, Kid 75 West Southside.
1: Sure.

0: 我操！
1: Hi, go ahead.
0: Yes, we're going to be transporting one from 343 Forest Street to DCI, starting message 35911. Margarita, Villanueva.
1: I received 2236 on the phone.
2: Do you have an available unit?

0: 4.
1: Just go with the address again, please.
0: That's going to be 290 MLK.
1: Appreciate that.

0: an emergency one. As of right now, they're still working some stuff out, but you can release the FD right now. They're not needed at the time.
1: All right, I'll notify FD. What about the units blocking off traffic? Still need them?
0: Yeah, there's still apparatuses in a roadway from transit and the bomb squad, but as of right now, everything is good. You can release FD, and you can release those units. But there are still emergency vehicles in the roadway.
1: I want to see that. Thank you.

Murray Sergeant. Emergency Sergeant. Yeah, put the tape against Palmsec advice. Transit. Deemed the scene safe through video. A sergeant of theirs gave the K-9 permission to clear the package. They cleared the package. Open the light rail. Can I just get a follow-up, please?

0: Sorry, yes, we started doing that file number. Let me know when you're set.
1: Yeah, go ahead.
0: 134-153, 134-153.
1: All right, sir.

0: my five are off at BCI.
1: Thank you.
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0: Thanks, Lieutenant.
1: Lieutenant.
0: What car did you assign to MFA?
1: That one out fourth.
0: Alright, what's their location? Alright.

0: Three on three.
1: What, sir?
0: I mean, I got DGs outside of 122 Mallory. Crosses Virginia Navy. No scripts, just three individuals.

0: Vamos a gozar.
1: Lieutenant, the four cars off. What's your permit?

0: Alright, Southside.
1: Yeah.
0: I'll wrap up over here. We're gonna bring all these reports in.
1: Yeah.

0: And South 503, can I get a time check on Miss Neal?
1: 2301.
0: Chief. West 303, can we GOA?
2: GOA right here.
3: I like that, though.

0: Talk to you.
1: See you.
0: Good morning. Just be advised, we're going to be heading to 82 Boswick in an attempt to serve a TRO and effect an arrest.
1: Good morning, Miss Hastings.

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1: So, Lieutenant Gogan, you have feedback.
0: I'm seeing you call the director. Thank you, boss.

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1: Yeah, Wally.
0: Good morning. If you're servicing, you head over to 239 Old Bergen Road. That's 239 Old Bergen Road. From the call taker, female called 911. She heard the female saying to, for some reason, stop hitting her and Belle was crying. Right after they heard a lot of commotion, like a fighting going on, and the silent, the line went disconnected.
1: Hello, we just finished our vehicle inspection responding from the east.
0: Where is this? South 201, you in service?
2: Yeah. South 201,
0: waiting for my partner. Alright, so you're not in service. 2313.
1: South 3, good morning. Should be advised, half of 301 is on the restaurant evening tour.
0: Alright, so you're also not in service. 2314.

0: 4-0, that's correct. Good morning.
1: Good morning. Can you, I guess since you guys are closer, can you take that to 39 Old Bergen? Excuse me, not Old Bergen. From the call taker, they heard a female screaming out for somebody to stop hitting her. There was a lot of tussling going on in the background. Phone that afterwards.
0: 4 receive.
1: And South 1, I've redirected that call I gave you. Just let me know when you guys get in the east. I got another domestic pending.
0: Okay.
2: I received. As soon as they hit the south, I'll let you know.
1: Where is
0: it? South Eagle.
3: /191 Bergen, 282 Crossway, with one victim. Starter mileage 42141.4. The two cars coming along with us.

0: Yeah, Sheriff Lieutenant, I sent the blow with you, you have to make me out, see if I have the police in the car.
1: Okay, no, I was just clearing it up because when I checked on them to give them the message, they said they weren't in service.
0: Yeah, they were doing reports, I pulled them, so.
2: Yes, that's where we're headed.

0: South Pier 100.
1: You guys.
0: I'm heading to Chester Booking to reunite with my partner for midnight. Every day unit.
1: Chief.

0: What's 3, good morning?
1: Good morning, 3. Check 11 Lexington, apartment 1 Alpha. Caller wants to report her niece missing.
0: Should be for the outside. Caller says there's an Indian man that came to the doctor's office yelling, open the door. The caller is currently inside cleaning the office.
2: What are you?
1: Good
2: morning. We're going to be heading over to Brandon Electric 6, pulse 0100 hours.
1: No, I understand.

0: No, tú.
1: Pues ya sabes, no.
0: Hopefully that's okay. I'll be responding to partner up with my partner from the West. He has an arrest.
1: Attending landlord dispute 425 Palisade.

0: No C answers.
1: That's correct.
0: Can you make your way over to 1049 Seacock's Road? 1049 Seacock's Road. Calling from EMS, we apparently got a call from Upton County regarding a possible pedestrian struck by the FedEx.

0: All right, that's south one. 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What'd you get?
1: Hi, you're welcome. Can you head off to 27 Sheffield? That's 27 Sheffield, first floor. Female's calling up saying that she was first having a dispute with her 27-year-old daughter. Now she's calling up saying that her daughter and her son are arguing on the inside. It's 27 Sheffield, first floor.

0: 2004. South Lieutenant. Be advised, there have been reports of an MBA with injuries, complaint of pain, airbag deployed. I have no units.
1: Okay, can we pull call from another district?

0: Nice. Dude, that's gonna be Danforth down the boulevard.
1: South Jersey.
0: ES2 channel 1. ES2 channel 1.

0: Can I have your detail over? You want a 492? Still not coming over. Okay.
1: South 4. You have an apartment number at 239 Old Bergen Road?
0: 239 Old Bergen, negative. No apartment of 4 listed. We'll try the call back. Stand by.
2: 10-1, do you have a call back for our call?
0: That's correct. Stand by.
2: All right, we got somebody at the door. Thank you.
0: Okay.
1: Going to first off.
0: Go ahead.
1: Yeah, he still appears to be advised that he's just been released from the MC. I'm going to take my partner up to the north.
0: Receive. Yeah, go with that again.
2: Bravo, B.A., Whiskey, Uniform, Bravo, Black, Mercedes.
1: Question.
0: Go ahead.
1: Can you please, one more call back? I've been waiting outside. No one came out.
2: Thank you.
1: And South 2 Avenue, New Jersey, where can we set?
0: Yeah, go with it.
1: North 68, Whiskey, Uniform Delta.
0: He says he's coming out. Okay. 26 Nissan Rogue, negative stolen, also in the RMS.
1: Received, thank you.

0: First and foremost,
1: again,
0: do we have units over that meter?
1: That's correct.
0: Can we ascertain whether or not the injuries, what they have?
1: Staff 2, do you still need ESU?
2: Negative. Both drivers are out as well. I do need a bus. One has a complete injury blowback.
0: That's correct. I said negative, correct?
3: We'll see if they pass by and throw anything before they kick it off.
0: Send it off on the
1: phone.
0: And you can cancel the ESU of one of the parties here besides like paint or whatever. You just need a message.
1: Yeah, if she was on fed with the colony, if she was ready, no, fine.
0: Okay, thank you. I'll see you.
1: Ken.
0: My negative results here. We took the appointment. The bell's not here.
4: At age 3.
1: Yes.
4: Sorry, South 1. Alright, South 1 is going to be a loud verbal. Hef was advised and refused to talk to us. The other party was GOA upon our arrival. Nothing happened, no physicalities. If they need it, they're going to call us again. We're going to RP.
1: Very sick.

0: Right, South Florida.
1: Do you guys have a call or do I have a second every call?
0: Yeah, we do. We're actually on change for the world information.
1: Right, Steve.

0: ECU, good morning.
1: Good morning. First off, I'm going to report to the right of the truck.
0: Right, sir.

0: Racy.
1: Forsberg. When you said that, I haven't had enough.
0: Go ahead.
1: 13-year-old female, flashing about $1,400. I was a child. She was.
0: Yeah. Alright, you cut out after last scene at around $1,300.
1: Yeah, sorry about that. So that was $1,400 to that. She seems to be a chronic. She was reported missing yesterday, I believe, and she came home. She's still five stars, please. Is that for a West call?
0: That's right.
1: Just put out the description of the juvenile on all fours and notify our night detective commander.
2: On the parking lot as well with our lights activated, so nothing showing at this time.
1: Sorry, just.
2: And CAU, we're heading over to Mosquito Park on our first directive.

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1: 141-732.
0: That's 141-732.
1: 732 received, thank you.
0: MDZ channel 2.
1: I'm going to be advising you, but you know, we're not going to.

0: Anything else?
1: NBC just notified of a missing juvenile from 11 Lexington. It's a 13-year-old female. She was crying. She was reported missing yesterday and came back home.
0: She was reported missing yesterday, came back home, and then left again today?
1: Correct.
0: All right, no problem. If you could reach the juvenile detective, please.

0: نعم هناك في الشتوم.
1: Juvenile detective on 2.
2: You're on 3.
1: Juvenile detective on 2.
0: Juvenile detective, just a notify of a missing juvenile from River Lexington. It's a chronic 13-year-old female. She was reported missing yesterday also.
1: Receive. Is the unit with the reporting individual?
3: The guy was causing some disturbance, but he's EOA. Call him with advice. Okay.
2: Fire Chief, what have you guys, can you respond over to the intersection of Bowers and Central? Bowers and Central, person down, cause unknown, EMS done for.
4: Platform 2-4, I'm sorry.
0: That's correct.
5: Intel 2-4, that Bravo 88, can I also have another private tow for that? Another flatbed.

0: One alpha.
1: Put me off.
0: Mm-mm.

0: 6667 MLK, they complained about DGs in the still in the park when it's supposed to be closed. That's 6667 MLK off of Van Ostrand and Stevens.
1: No, I was in.
2: Good.
3: The male said he got weak legs and he's
2: soft. Receiver. Super fans with us. Frequent Berry Lane Park, 22 Park, Lafayette Village.

All units have to copy information on a missing juvenile out the west. All units be on the lookout for a 13-year-old black female, about 5'7", 120 pounds. Female has glasses, last seen wearing gray sweatpants, black shirt, black hoodie, black Crocs, and multicolored bracelets on her arm. Female's also going to be carrying two book bags, known to frequent the area of Berry Lane Park, 22 Park, and Lafayette Village. Again, it's going to be a 13-year-old black female, about 5'7", 120 pounds. Wearing glasses, gray sweatpants, black shirt, black hoodie, black Crocs. Female carrying two book bags. If anyone comes across a female, notify dispatch 2347 on the time.

0: North One, I'm missing 2-0. Okay.
1: On receipt, check 30 Montgomery to see a female regarding a stolen vehicle. What's up, you guys are seeing?
2: What's the rule?

0: 四到三星。
1: 要我四。We have an update on those fractals.
0: All right, Wesley, check the black driveway, 24 Bryant.
2: What's your reason?
3: All right, Chief.
0: That's correct.
3: I believe that's in the use. You just double check the address.
0: Correct, disregard.

Asian. From motor vehicles death. 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Now her vehicle's not there. Disregard.

0: One sergeant put me up in a very lame car. Searching for his juvenile.
1: Thank you.
0: Alright, last one, you can put it off.
1: Thank you.

0: one last one, just the cultural workers.
1: Union and Boulevard, we have one there, yes.
2: 2035.
1: Do you mean a parking lot cause that there's an individual parking in their parking spot?
2: Who is he?
1: It's not for a lot.
2: See.

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1: South 2.
0: 210's got Bravo 8-8. Easy has the other.
1: Let me see.

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1: Okay.
0: 70 Hudson, commercial on Activia.

0: Copy, we got EVTOL on board at pickup.
1: Stand by a second. I gave it to, I don't know, to what, you or your partner.

0: All right, top two, easy has golf 6-8. And you know who's picking up the other vehicle, correct?
1: Yeah, that's right. Who's in the golf?

0: east one, you push off in that area. Do you have a callback for somebody flying south or anything?
1: Thanks.
0: Change of heart, use a minor scratch. Use advice, 105.
1: Perfect.

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1: Where's the even personal?

0: When they said they see you, they're going to flag you down.
1: Yeah, we got them.
0: All right, 2 o'clock on out.

0: Dalton?
1: Yes.
0: Now, so, will we be able to get information from the staff lieutenant to transport this mail from JFK to 1922 JFK?
1: Self-service.
2: Yeah, that's a process.

0: See you guys later.
1: Finishing.
2: SPCL, heading over to Washington Park, VP.

0: I got that time as well.
1: All right, two, your file number is going to be 134218. That's 134218. Time on that, 2323.

0: Roger, Gary.
1: Hey, we're still gonna have to get an event number.
0: That's 141-832.
1: Appreciate it, thank you. Thanks for all the questions.
0: Appreciate it.

0: Bueno, otra vez. Hi, that's the mail was from the summit, and it has been already approved by the PCI lieutenant to transport her back to a target and pick up her vehicle. We're going to be transporting her.
1: Hi, mileage should be 44867.2.
2: It's 0015.

0: Easter is going to be playing with you.
1: I see.
0: This one. Alright, the caller left her vehicle over here at 1920 hours. It was locked. She came back at 2300 hours. She noticed it wasn't here. There's no glass or anything on the floor. There is a camera on this building across the street from 20 Columbus, as well as CCTV cameras on Green and Columbus on this corner. Can you just notify the boss, please?
2: Control, Lieutenant, what do you got?
1: Stolen vehicle. Female left her vehicle unlocked, came back to the location, noticed that her vehicle was gone. Cameras at 20 Columbus.
2: Can you get access to the cameras, please, or no?
0: That's a negative, boss. Business is closed, and the other camera footage is, I believe, CCTV.
2: Okay, we should just move them in report and notify the detective commander.
1: Myrtle Avenue, that's 208 Myrtle. I'm not sure how Linden PD got this, but supposedly there's a female there that she keeps calling saying that somebody, that three juveniles trying to break into the residence. From Linden, her phone keeps disconnecting. They're saying they took multiple callbacks to just get the location. That's 208 Myrtle. South 1, can you back him up? DC, Calgary. South 1, you receive it?
3: South 1, sorry, go again?
1: Back up that unit at that 208 Myrtle.
3: You got it.
1: And there's cameras at 20 Columbus.
0: The vehicle was locked, and as an update, she has a tracker on the vehicle, and it showed up in New Brunswick about 3 hours ago.
1: Alright, so it was locked, not unlocked. Alright, we see. Well, this is the time frame for this stolen vehicle.

0: CEU. Where are we?
1: Boss, I was in GK. Go get a look at.
2: Does she allow any payments on this car?
3: Fire complaint. That's right.
0: Receive.
3: Well, if I can disregard the individual call just got on shit, he doesn't even know what I'm talking about.

0: Anything, does she owe any payments on this car?
1: No, she doesn't owe any payments.
0: I see that we checked the desk to make sure that it wasn't impounded.
1: Correct, and we also called ourselves.
0: All right, no problem. Just bring a right to the report and call no Brunswick, give them the information.
1: Appreciate it.

0: North one. She responded over to the intersection of Reservoir and Lanao. Reservoir and Lanao for 5 hours complete.
1: South 401, you can disregard another car. We're good over here.
2: Receive South 1, you receive that disregard?
3: I'm sorry, 1, go again.
4: South 1, our apologies, we had the sirens on responding to this call. You said disregard?
1: Yes, South 1, you can disregard.
4: Yeah, I receive.

0: questions. First of all, we're all wrapped up here. We're very critical of you. What's your sense of us?
1: Mm-hmm.
0: Thank you. And nothing is happening at this moment. We're going to be all three.

0: Not fun.
1: Fun.
0: One, can you check 78 Boswick? That's 78 Boswick. Sorry. It's going to be 78 Boswick. Female's calling up saying that she's concerned for her daughter, supposedly the daughter and fiance, for having an argument. They were talking about trying to hurt each other. 78 Boswick, third floor.
1: All right, receive. Can you do a 6 second address, please?
0: Okay.
1: Thank you.

0: Yeah, four. Check, Britain's N2BA going off at 184 Pearshaw, Clara Lee residence, basement motion.
1: I receive. South 103, put us up by a target dropping off the female.
0: 0029.

0: talk to you.
1: Yeah.
0: Well, this was at 391 Van Nostrand, who just flagged down some type of medical emergency.

0: respawn of the base at 1.
1: Makes sense.
2: We just have the 82 meter because that's valid.
1: Can you just talk to us this way? Hey, you come again?
2: We have an 82-year-old female that fell. Can you just start the bus this way?
1: Let me see.

0: Trafou aí, pessoal.
1: South 1, that's all I have is a 3rd floor. And South CEU from MC, they do have a call already. Unfortunately, they're backed up.
0: South 1, we can hear some yelling coming from upstairs. We have no access. Can you get the caller on the line, please?
1: All right, proceed. Stand by. South 3, can you back start heading that way? 78 Bostwick.
2: Right,
1: you got that about the MC?
2: Yes, sir. Thank you.

0: one receipt.
1: All right, it's going to be apartment number 5.
0: Apartment 5. Wayne and Grove, third party caller, saying that she noticed a male outside the vehicle screaming at a female. Unknown make the model of the vehicle. Female is no longer in the area.
1: Receive.

0: All right, cell phone, you can slow whatever unit you got responding over here. We have the situation on the phone.
1: All right, receive. Cell 3, you got that?
2: Corner is reversed.

0: Telephone.
1: Yes.
0: Telephone, you have a quarter for this?
1: I'm sorry, what do you need?
0: Is there a polar for this? I know you said there's a basement sensor going on, that the alarm is going on.
1: Yeah, caller's ADP.
0: Yeah.
1: See you.
0: Just do me a favor, I'm familiar with this house over here. The responding MC, when they come, they're going to have to bring hazmat suits. It's really a quarter apartment over here. And we're unable to go in.
1: Where is this?

0: South CEU MC was notified 0039, South 1, go with your message.
1: Yeah, one, just give me a second, sorry.
2: We received, thank you. And just for the tape, she could not be breathing. She's just sitting on the floor. I need to quickly get up. But again, we are not going inside of the facility conditions.
0: Received.

0: 4.
1: Check 54 Union or 54 Union on the first floor. Closer, there's a male at her door threatening her. She has a script of a short black male, short cut, wearing a blue baseball hat and a blue jersey.

0: Try this tough one.
1: Okay.
0: All right, we got signs of injuries on both parties. Just have the lieutenant, I believe, respond over here.

0: Okay, South Lieutenant.
1: Lieutenant.
0: I got the one car off that's MDA-5 that they're requesting, you can stop over there. They have signs of injury on board.

0: party.
1: All right, do they have a second car with them?
0: All right.
2: Yeah, the cell phone, we got the three car over here.
1: All right, what's the location?
2: 78 Bostwick, between MLK and Ocean, I believe.

0: Mute you.
1: Grand Street, empty stop, New Jersey Red, clean this up.
0: I cut out, you said you're on Grand and where?
1: That's gonna be 507 Grand.
0: Receive, I'm stuck with that fleet.
1: 116 Alpha, UVA Alpha. Should come back to 202 on a Route 4. It looks like 304. Can you run that, please?
0: You go there, you need another car?
1: We go so far.
0: Receive.
2: At this moment, no back, no chat.
1: Receive that.

0: escuchar a Mofa Mafra.
1: And
2: transport CCO really out there.
0: Lieutenant, can one of the units open the door for what department is it?
3: I'm coming right downstairs, boss. Give me a sec.

Jesus. Yes. Is there a callback for this? There's not this one, and no one's fighting us now.

0: I'll see you.
1: See you.
0: Yeah, just be right, we're still off here. The EMS is just waiting for their supervisors to respond.
1: Okay.

0: East one.
1: Okay.
0: Yeah, sorry, one. We're gonna have one under for TV simple, so.
1: Receive one under 0101.
2: West, have a bus respond to the west. We have a male complaint, Chief. Painter, Jeff.
1: Six.

Oh, where's Sergeant? Oh, that actor must have just walked up on our court over about 2 minutes ago. GOA. I think they have, where's two off with them? I don't know if they need some kind of,

0: with the police officer at 54 Union with that unit.
1: West 2. Oh, watch your MVT, you keep opening up tickets.
2: So I'm sorry, I was driving to that unit. Obviously, I'm flying by accident.
1: Yeah, I'm pretty sure that's why I'm letting you know to just watch your MVT.
2: Appreciate that.

0: Alright, south one.
1: 10.
0: Alright, from this location to central, 40354.7 with one female.
1: Zero one zero four.
2: Yeah, Lieutenant Armada. There's somebody just looking for me out here.
1: Negative.
2: Okay, well, where's CEU?
1: 391 Van Ostrand.
2: What's the nature of the caller?
1: That's an ambulance request, a holding situation where they were not going to be entering. Waiting for MC.
2: Okay, you said 391 Van Ostrand.
1: That's correct.
2: Okay, thank you.

0: Plus three.
1: What three?
0: I think this is a situation from the evening through the guy calling back on 343 4th Street, apartment 4. He's on the call figure. He's downstairs. Told me he was assaulted earlier. I checked the history. There was an arrest made. I'm not sure exactly what he's looking for now. 343 4th, apartment 4.

0: Most of them.
1: Yes.
0: You have a bus response, but this email has a back name, I guess, from the earlier result.
1: Yeah, she was over fast.
0: Yes. Check the history on this address, 394 for the prospect. There are emergency services here for the past 3 requests.
1: We've got one on the 7th. I have one on July 20th. Those are the most recent ones.

0: Which one?
1: Good. One, go ahead.
0: Which one?
1: Go ahead.
0: Can I get a time of alpha horizon?
1: File number is going to be 134-260. That's 134-260. Time on that, 0037.

0: Well, Sergeant, to what's one? Is this a civil assault or harassment?
1: Boss, it's gonna be harassment. It's gonna be an unknown male that just keeps coming back to that residence and knocking on the door and trying to make contact with the resident there. There was no physical altercation involved in that.
0: I receive. Maybe that was another district with this simple assault DV.
1: Yeah, but it's probably coming from another district. That one is not a domestic here. The victim is not they're unrelated, no relationship.
2: And South One. Ken. Alright, office central 40357.0. I'm gonna check inside if there's a female officer. If not, I'll let you know to send me one, please.
3: Okay.

0: South Korea, all the information from the space is covered and be transported into the top one, right?
1: Okay.

0: 造成影响。I'm going to follow, please leave line for a hazardous condition.
1: That's going to be 134256. Time on that, 0031.
0: Appreciate it, thank you.

0: I know, it's a tough one.
1: Okay.
0: Yeah, can you send me up over here a female officer, please, for this female prisoner?
1: All right, Tracy, if anybody on channel, do we have a female officer on channel 1?
2: I see you.
1: All right, can you stop at BCI for a search?
2: Yeah, we're in route.
1: Thanks.

0: you as a check you guys took that report in? Or are you going to hold on to it?
1: Wait, are you taking it real quick?
0: Yeah, go ahead.
1: I received it. I'm just going to fuel up real fast.
2: What story? That's going to be a sick call. We're on game.
0: Receive.
1: Flash one.
0: Good.
1: Do you have a call about a missing person named Antonio?
0: Antonio Padro?
1: That's correct. We're off at the Exxon with him right now. He's requesting a ride back to the group home at 316 Union Street.
0: Alright, receive. West Sergeant?
1: West Sergeant.
0: What's your pleasure? Did I ask you permission?
1: I didn't hear the transmission.
0: One, you want to go for the sergeant again?
1: West one, requesting permission to transport that male from this location to 316 Union.
2: This missing person, correct? I've canceled out. There's the caller been notified, the reporter.
1: Boss, there's no official report that was done yet for it. We just happened to see him driving by the Exxon.
2: What's the location going to?
1: We 316 Union Street,

0: Alicia, if you dial Southwest Union, give me a call at 30492.
1: West 2.
2: Two.
1: To check the area of Belmont and Bergen, that's Belmont and Bergen, two, we get flagged down. Guy calls up, sounds like an EVP, he was stating to the call taker that he was wanting to go to D.C. to meet Trump, but he was not feeling violent. He's a schizophrenic male, about 25 years old, it's an EVP. Two, we get flagged down, Belmont and Bergen.
3: Three, 14, 20 south.
1: Let's see.

0: 我从一个部的上海到二部分经理面试。
1: Can I
0: Watch this way? Non-violent.
1: That's correct. I'm Susan. End with the call.

0: First Sergeant, you have been bus rolling this way?
1: That's correct, MC was all the fun.

0: cover.
1: Yes.
0: Photos of 330 Ocean Avenue. Have a parked and occupied motorcycle on the sidewalk.
1: 331 Ocean.
0: I have a VIN number for you, Ron. Has no tag.
1: Okay.
0: Give me one hotel, Delta 1, Kilo Bravo, 416, 7 Yankee, 643668. Should come back to a Black Heart Dix.
1: You died out after 6436.
0: The last two are going to be 68.
1: 68, let's see.

0: No record on that band, New Jersey.
1: Can you please check if there's stolen and surround the state?
0: I'll run it through New York.
2: Yeah, 3 just car, be advised. Has no handles or seats. Looks, could be stolen.
0: It's coming back, no record on New York.
1: Alright, you can please notify the lieutenant for permission for impound. Motorcycle is completely abandoned and stripped over here.
0: Lieutenant, what's your pleasure? Sorry, South Lieutenant, what's your pleasure with that vehicle, with that motorcycle?
1: South Lieutenant, you reaching out?
0: Yep, what's your pleasure with that motorcycle, with the 3 cars got?
1: Okay, I didn't get that. What's the particulars?
0: South 3, you want to go for your Lieutenant bet?
1: Yeah, Lieutenant, the motorcycle's parked on the sidewalk right in front of 331 Ocean Avenue. It's completely stripped and it has no tag on it, so we rented with the VIN number and we have no record whatsoever. Okay, and you can't determine if it's reported stolen or not.
3: That's correct. I think that's stolen either.
1: Okay, send them in, brother.

West Sergeant, West 3, stop by. This Belmont and Bergen. They're going to head to 135 Belmont. This person in crisis has some mail on him with that address. We're going to see if anybody knows the name and notify them about his whereabouts.

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0: Bonne soirée.
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2: Hey,

0: 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I'm putting a 4-2 under the problem, right?
1: Okay.

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0: Capone. 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For shit that makes it off, give me a better location, give an updated location.
1: He's going to Stevens down to Ocean.
0: Eastbound Stevens towards Ocean. South Lieutenant, you have this?
2: Yep, and out. How's the OU?
0: Location.
1: Well, Stevens, heading down to Ocean.
0: Stevens in Ocean, you got one.

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0: Alright, what's the, strip?
2: Well, we're down for a little school.
0: Alright, we're on ocean in, Seaman.
2: Ocean.
0: I got him.
3: What time are they wanting on Stevenson Ocean?

0: See you. What's your location with your person?
1: Same location, Ocean and Phoenix.
0: Okay.
1: Okay, Lieutenant, we got one detained. All parties accounted for. You can slow anybody else down here.
0: Anybody not off west or south that, seems an ocean, still pursuit, slow it down once again, slow it down. 0201.

0: Arthur.
1: Yes.
0: Allons le Romain russe.
1: Yes.
0: First name David, common spelling. Middle initial Victor, last name Jackson, common spelling. Date of birth 1608. Address 39 Fulton. No social.
1: Peace.

0: job. Do you have a VIN to run a taxi?
1: Stand by. I'm on the phone running something with Cetus from CEU.
0: I received one in the same. Just let me know.
2: Lieutenant, you might as well start a flatbed. It's minimum on register.

0: and suffering. 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Is this something else? A different tow?
1: Different tow.

All right, it's going to be Lima, X-ray, Delta, Tango, Charlie, Lima, Nancy, Nancy, X-ray, Sierra, 1-0-0-0-479.

0: I ran that New York, New Jersey, no record.
1: Obviously.
0: From Steve, just he's a negative.
1: All right, thank you.

0: South Florida, are you tied up with this Rutgers and Warner for pursuit?
1: Yes, Alpha. We're over at Ocean Stevens with the CEU and the other units.

0: Santo, cara. Okay, this individual has various items here. I think a suspicion of DUI. I have field sobriety officer on scene. He's going to conduct the test.
1: Okay.

0: after we had these reforms off, which was it big enough?
1: Easy has the initial, the one that you gave me at 331 Ocean.
0: Great, okay, thank you. Go.
2: And the truck lieutenant, the two cars, the fuel sobriety.

0: 百分之五。
1: What's wrong? You need it?
0: Yeah, one, if you have back in the left, you hit up 565 is it? That's 565 is it? Paul thinks somebody's trying to break into the residence, but at the same time, she's not sure if it's somebody that she knows or has an RO against. She's being uncooperative, refusing to give any description or any further information.
1: Well,

Bluff Street. We're gonna back that unit up. What sergeant, do you have any history at this area?

0: South Lieutenant.
1: South Lieutenant.
0: I'm getting backed up on calls here. I know the three cars are primary, two is the field sobriety. Do we need everybody else?
1: Negative, just those.
0: Alright, receive. South 4.
2: South 4.
0: Back to that 237 Old Bergen. She's calling up saying that they're starting to fight again. They've been fighting all day.
2: Alright, South 4 receive. Hey Ramsey, can you come pick me up?
1: North 201.
0: I'm gonna use this AEU car. I got an MVA with airbags deployed.
1: Wife hit him and left the house about an hour ago.
2: Okay.
0: Wait, is that segment an MLK? That segment an MLK. We got an MVA. Possible injuries, airbags deployed. Yeah. MC and FD are notified.
1: Obviously.

0: franchement, non, non. 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
1: Ouais, c'est
0: sûr. Just to check, are you guys doing a report on the film anniversary?
1: That's correct. We're about to wrap up at the MC right now.
0: Yeah.
1: What's your role?
0: Basically.

0: South, we're going to be transporting this one down from Stevens Ocean to BCI, starting mileage 103.506.
1: All right. Nobody came across with this. That's an arrest?
0: Yeah, South Lieutenant, the second inbound, it's an arrest. He passed no sobriety, but he's an arrest for a flight.
1: Okay.
0: So I have the two car transport the actor to BCI, and then the three cars got 10 pounds of a block apart from each other. They'll handle those and then respond to BCI to relieve the two cars.
1: Okay.

0: Talk to you.
1: Good.
0: Two is going to be parked. Three right is when you set.
1: I'm set, good.
0: Tango 30 Romeo Echo Victor. Jailbreak 2A Gray Jeep. Second one is going to be New Jersey X-ray 30 Victor Charlie. Second X-ray Blue. Blue Dodge. And the third one is going to be a temp tag. New Jersey Hotel 148357. Hyundai.

0: At Temtec 2026 Hyundai Tucson, red in color. Sorry, it's going to be good till. It's going to be good till 8/5 of 2026. It's got a local address of 153 MLK, apartment 1 Lima. The second one, X-ray 30, Victor Charlie Yankee, negative stolen. 2023 Dodge, black or blue in color. That's got a 156 MLK address. And last one, Tango 40 Romeo Echo Victor, 2019 Jeep green color, 20 Brinkerhoff. All three are in the RMS.
1: Appreciate it, thank you.

0: South 2, be advised, one of the impounds already TCO'd. One of the D31s just standing by for the second one.
1: Yeah, that one's going to be true, Jim.
0: Appreciate it.
2: South 2, use helmet phone, please.
1: Oh, numbers are not
0: good. South 2, Jesus, Chuchin is impound for a moped.
1: There's two tickets for them.

0: I'll see you.
1: Alright.
0: Phone number's gonna be 134-287. That's 134-287. Time on that, 225.

0: Course, Sergeant.
1: Sergeant.
2: Yes, ma'am, if you'd be so kind, can I get the file number for the Belmont and Bergen and the missing juvenile?
1: Belmont and Bergen file is 134-277. That's 134-277. And there was no file number for the juvenile. The union, he was dropped off.
2: Do you have the phone number for the DV at Forest?
0: Sergeant, can you hear me?
1: See you.
0: I'm sorry, I know you. The New Jersey Tango 40, one of the two, please. And the other two is just going to be parked. Oh, because I need overdose.
1: You see. Sergeant, for the force that they just went to, there is no file number. It was a sick call.
2: There was a DV earlier. I think it was a 354 for us.
1: I don't know about that one. I have 343 for us, and I sent the three car.
2: Appreciate it.

0: South Vehicle Control. Put us off at BCR, pending mileage 103.509.
1: The 0242.
0: What's his
1: name? Last two.
0: Yes, we will. Prepare to have a seat. We got a hold now for when you're finished reporting. We're going to hold on to an RVRP.
1: Receive.

0: Alright, South Carolina. These are not the original parties from earlier. These are, they were advised, and once again, we're voluntarily advised. We're going to be out there.
1: Let me see.

Right, that's where we're at, Ocean and Stevens, with the 3 car. We're going to relieve them so they can go ahead and start doing the paperwork. We're going to be waiting for the tow for this scooter.

0: Right. 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I think that looks like we're...
1: Okay.

0: Nocturne.
1: Yes.
0: Our Nocturne is going to be a DV, simple assault. Hector's GOA. She scratched up the victim here. He is refusing medical attention. It's going to be signs of injuries. Does not want to be photographed, so no need for PCI and refusing a TRO. Just a file number and just heads up to patrol supervisor, please.
2: Northam's going to receive that. What was the location?
1: 15 Liberty.
2: Precinct.
1: North 2. You talk that far? 134-285. 134-285.
0: Thank you. And if you can, the correct address is going to be 15 Alpha Liberty.
1: Receive call.
3: Wow.

0: Problem?
1: Yes, any luck on that talk?
0: Ain't much. Easy picking up.
1: Christy, thank you.

0: San Foy Pozo. It's going to be November 4-4, Romeo, Lima, Tango, just come back to a black, CRV.
1: Come back to 47 Dwayne, negative Silver Mountain Ridge.
0: I receive that. 47 Dwight, correct?
1: Correct.
0: I, can you run another New Jersey ride?
1: Can't.
0: Indeed, that's a 10 Whiskey November Echo. Let's come back to Red Mazda.
1: Alright, negative Silver Mountain Ridge. Come back to an Elizabeth address.
0: I receive that. We're going to start entry.

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1: Mm.
0: I'm old enough to breathe. Can we take a minute?
1: Mm.
0: Receive, thank you.

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1: Who's not listening?
2: That's right, you guys okay?
1: That's correct.
2: Alright, can you check a VA to the Wendy's to Garfield?
1: I see.

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1: Alright, it's going to be one issue. We've always made contact with the 100 CRV. She was advised. 3 seconds.

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1: That's right, copy. 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
0: Anderson, you're talking.

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1: What's up? There's completion of paperwork for the work.

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1: Perfect.

0: So I'm gonna have to reroute you.
1: That's what I saw.
0: That's right, so I'm gonna have to reroute you guys. 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
1: Alright, so let me see where I can find his location now.
2: West of the advisor, we're going to be responding from the south.
0: Okay.

0: What size, what do you got on community plan?
1: And then as a burglar in progress, so commercial 662 community plan.
2: And let's see, do you have a script in the active for the burning community plan?
1: Negative. They're just saying a tall male breaking into the mechanic shop from the Bergen Avenue side.

0: North one.
1: Okay. Right, Sergeant, West 3 is breaking away from this Belmont. We're going to head over to that
0: Okay. Walking on his driveway, white shirt and jeans. I just think you have a number for a key holder for this spot. The person that's calling doesn't have any access to it and it's locked up.
2: Yeah, we do not have a key holder contact, but we didn't get the call from the alarm company. It was a third party caller.

0: Boa tarde. Who's the mission caller on this Belmont?
1: Jonathan Perez.
0: Receive.

0: pues sí, bueno, me lo digo.
1: Yeah, you cut out major vehicles?
0: Yeah, correct.
1: You got a script, you got a plate?
0: He's inside the shop. He has ESU response. The gate is locked.
1: ESU channel 1, ESU channel 1.
2: Mercy 4.
1: Mercy 4, you're gonna be needed at 662 Communipaw. It's gonna be a DNC for commercial at 662 Communipaw.
0: And see you, they just got him out the vehicle. But like I said, the fence is locked.
3: Still gonna have one to

0: All right, South 1.
1: Fine.
0: All right, we have the VSAT lieutenant's permission over here. We're going to be transporting this female. She's been released on a summons going back to 78 Boswick. Mileage is 40357.0.

0: West Sergeant. I'm gonna have one under. They're gonna be headed to VCR. The victim wants a transfer order. I'm gonna transfer him back to the west. Can you reach out over the city? I know, I believe our female officer in the west is tied up with this community pool. Can you have somebody meet on VCR for a pat down?
1: Okay.

0: Eastern. Head over to BCI. They need a female for a cargo.
1: I'm sorry, BCI. Study mileage 35898. Operate the move. Hey, this one, Ollie, do you have an available female officer? Please tell me which one of these are.
2: Take a respond to West District of photos of the other injuries of his victims.
3: Sorry, that was NG.
2: He had BCI respond to the West for photos of his victims, if signs of injury.
3: BCI 21.
4: Yeah, BCI, I got it.
2: West Sergeant from this Belmont location, transport one back to the West, mileage 7017.

0: All right, let's talk one. 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
1: Okay.

0: have your name?
1: Right here is going to be Mike. India. Charlie Hotel, Alpha, Echo, Lima, last name, Bravo, Oscar, Bingo, Romeo, Oscar, Sierra, OB, 02, 05, 84, last known address, 700 North Ave, social 599-01-0379.

0: Can you add a New Jersey rice to the RMS?
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0: X-ray 70, Foxtrot, Papa, Delta.

0: phone number on the Elkhorn card though. I'm sorry, what's that? What's the phone number on the West one? All right.
1: One three four three zero seven.

0: too when I went over.
1: Four,
0: Florida, son. Well, Sergeant, what's that unit and what's that rest for?
1: One. 20 River Court, noise complaint over the garbage truck.

0: Is the building owner the victim off?
1: Yes, sir.
0: Let me see. Any DCI there?

0: Yeah, and that could be a whole different.
1: What's all in my head that was? You said you need a DCR?
0: Yeah, there's a whole different test, supposedly he came in through.
1: Obviously, you're right there.

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1: NBC Channel 1.

0: NBC is trying to notify of a burglary to a commercial at 662 Communipaw.
1: All right, receive. That's one of the details. The witness emphasized this is right in front of the car.
0: That's correct.
1: Okay, so do you know anything else?

0: You're gonna have one of the folk burglaries.
1: What sergeant, what patrol sergeant I was just giving you? Detective commander, the courtesy, they got him. But, I'll be standing on a block for BCR.
2: Alright, so thank you.
0: BCR 21.
1: BCR, interrupt.
0: Thank you.

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1: From this location, WCI, report mail, mileage 42866.8, operator, Lewis.
0: Okay.

0: 1000 Garfield Burying Park. Caller says by the football field and baseball field is a female screaming, being chased by a male with a black hoodie.
1: Let me see.
2: You see where that was?
0: Racist.

0: 一分間。
1: 一分間。
0: Seven minutes responding.
1: Dad, put it over. The caller said he doesn't see them, he hears them.
0: I have them, and you have a unit response here, please.
1: Where are you exactly?
0: Put your unit.

0: Voice sergeant for the chief. The caller and the witness to this incident is refusing to give a statement, but he did give his name. West EU is going to take all information and take it down to DCI to the arresting unit.
1: What's that?

0: it's just going to be a lot of verbal. We already have permission from the boss. We're going to be transporting this female from this location to the corner of Dwight and Garfield, starting my 71582 operator.
1: Let me see.

0: Yeah.
1: Alright, that's gonna be advised to set Hawaii 65 degrees and I think those units.

0: Massage everybody's off you from me, well, change everybody for the best of them.
1: Peaceful, we're gonna head to the base real quick, so I'll pop my body cam.
2: We see that.

0: And what Sergeant Thomas filed for that community pool drill?
1: 134-306. Time on that is 0402.

0: Plus three. We'll see you.
1: Three.
2: See you.
0: Trek Academy and Van Ripon Street to a third party caller. Say this one black male, two Hispanic males stole three motorcycles. Caller said the actors are still going to be on Van Ripon Street. All males are wearing black jackets and black masks.
2: See you.

0: Do we have a direction of flight?
1: Negative. Further call taker, they were still on Van Riper. Call taker stated, question caller stated using the Van Riper frequency, guys.

0: Golden, you heard it at first on the,
1: One black male, two Hispanic males. They're gonna be dressed in black jackets and black masks. Supposedly they stole a blue motorcycle, a white motorcycle, and a black one.
2: And if we just don't know, it's gonna be two bikes.
1: So two bikes?
2: No, I'm sorry. Three mopeds. I'm sorry, two mopeds.
3: Where's Sergeant? What's the location and the axes on the scene?
2: Yeah, so negative. According to the call, they fled southbound on that Rankin. Unknown if they went up to Kennedy or Bergen.
3: Where is she?

0: good.
1: Negative in when you said. Hotel Zulu 2 Tango Alpha Bravo Golf Foxtrot 6 Romeo 1 007799.

0: come back to him, we'll pay it for that.
1: Travis, negative solo. Is there a plate?
0: That's right, negative solo, and a plate on that is going to be 3 Golf 5 Delta 7.
1: Is there an address?
0: 88 Van Ryson. 1 Romeo.
1: Thank you. And it looks like they tried to get a third moped. They stole the plate from it, no plate on this, and looks like they took the battery from it.
0: Sorry
2: about that. I need it.
0: 2 mopeds taken. They took the plate off 1 battery.
1: Just have them take the information, and do we have cameras on scene? Did they leave any other thing of evidence you value behind?
3: Anything.

0: mensagens.
1: My sergeant, to the unit, was the Camisole team, did they actively leave anything of evidentiary value behind? Did they do any kind of forced entry to gain access to these opeds?
2: West 3, it looked like there's cameras across the street at 85. Doesn't appear to be anything of evidentiary value at the scene.
3: The units with the moped call. If they could check south on them by them from Academy. Looks like three actors, two mopeds. They walked it. It looks like they tried to turn it on or get it started and they couldn't, so they walked it.
4: Go get that location.
3: From Academy, they went south on Van Brighton.
4: All right, Rusty, you can head that way?
5: Yes, sir.
3: And they got a camera review after that. I can't see anything.

0: that if you do that unit, the other one might be a white or gray color.
1: The receipts and the actors are wearing all black, correct?
0: Can't really tell all the colors that they're wearing, but one of them has what it looks like, a black sweater, gray pants, light colored shirts with reflections. The other one has a light colored sweater, and it looks like green or red pants, and the third one I really can't tell.
1: Do you receive, and by any chance, do any of the actors have red sweats on or no?
0: Yes, one of them appears to have a light colored sweater with a hoodie and wet pants or pants.
1: Receives, we saw two matching that script a few minutes ago on Room and Bergen. We're just going to a canvas area, see if we find them again.

0: Who's that? Okay, son. One on Montgomery Towers. Okay.
1: Oh, sorry, what's the location?
0: Montgomery Towers.
1: Oh, no way.

0: What do you two all go there and do? That moped you guys have in front of that address, is it missing a battery?
1: That's correct.
0: Alright, one of these males has a battery here. Just

0: West Sergeant, the victim, I'm assuming they called, can they identify?
1: Southfield 1. One ready for the summons, let me get a time check.
2: 0538.
1: Receive, thank you. You'll be on fast, set your booking, do a paperwork.
2: Okay.

West Sergeant, put me off on Montgomery with the unit. I didn't get it. Can that caller identify?

0: California.
1: Yeah.
0: Gonna be turned left. Also, 440 North, Stanford, MP South, New Jersey, Red Runner set. Mike 41, Lima Mike Kilo, comes back to a black Toyota 104, go back and check with it in.
2: East West Sergeant, the primary unit is headed back over to the victim. Just notified Detective Commander, they want to do a show up since the victim cannot identify.

0: One stop, two stop correction. I don't know if you guys want to be a show.
1: Alright, we can relocate the moped.
2: Yeah, I see when we stopped them, they didn't have any mopeds on them. But they do have a battery. And one of the mopeds parked in front of 88 and right is missing a battery.

0: And if it were there, it stops. What are the address of that?
1: Montgomery and Troy.
0: Sorry, I just got my phone real quick.

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1: Three.
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X-ray 1-8, Victor Tango Hotel. 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Acura. We got two on board. No check, no check. We'll be off this, right?

0: And AC for that, but I'm also a business in the battery that's in front of 88. Do we make contact with the owner, with the registered owner?
1: Yeah, you got him right here.
0: Alright, perfect. Thank you.

0: Whisper.
1: Okay.
2: So, according to the owner of this snowpack that was left here, the plate was stolen a couple weeks ago. He did report it, so there should be a report for that. And they did take the battery, so the battery wasn't stolen from the snowpack.
3: Well, Sergeant, just to clarify, the battery that these gentlemen have is not stolen.
2: According to the owner of the moped that we still got here, they took the battery out after the plate was stolen.
3: Just the battery.
2: Negative, not from the moped we have.

0: 그러게 되잖아.
1: That was North Sea. That was one issue.

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1: Okay.

0: MA16. Both these guys do well at Ryzen and Academy.
1: PCI Channel 2.
2: You
1: sure? You got Academy and Van Ryzen?
0: Let me see if you have another West unit, if possible. I need to transport this witness to Montgomery.

0: You see you.
1: See you. Everybody's called. The dog's been. Fremont and Abbey. New Jersey Red 27. Uniform 2-0, no buffer. Bravo, Uniform 2-0, Pencil, CRV.

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1: Receive.

448 northbound, Kellogg, motor vehicle stop, New Jersey, 46, Victor, Mike, Tango. Occupied one time, it's going to be two issues.

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1: Yeah.
0: Alright, they just got to show up. We're gonna have two on there, one juvenile, one adult.
1: Wait, hang on a second.
2: What Sergeant, can you reach out? 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

0: Watch me night, Froggy. Do you ETA on that unit trying to pick up the juke now, Montgomery?
1: Stella.
2: And West C, you're off at PCI monitors 47540.
3: What's up?
1: Good.
0: West Charles in disregard, yeah.
1: Who's up?
3: West C, can I get a time check for a warm release on Thomas?
1: 6:30
3: Received that we're going to be off here at PCI completing paperwork.

0: South 401.
1: South 401.
0: 4, can you head over to 218 Fowler? That's 218 Fowler. Third party caller says on the outside. Seems like a male and female are having a fight. We have one female on the ground. No clothing description, just that it's a black male, black female.
2: Ten South One, we'll back that unit up.
0: Okay.

0: 7-10-14-1, Juvenile Base, starting miles 103, 539.
1: 0634.

0: South 4. This morning, nothing's wrong, but we're going to be canvassing in the area.
1: Okay.
2: N1, we're off.
1: N1. Let's see.

0: myself one. Are we clear of side back 3?
1: Yeah, go ahead.
0: No, I would say then have a good night.
1: Cheers, Mitchell.
2: Put up, put up, put up, put up.

0: Rush three.
1: Guys.
0: Alright, the actor from that BNT earlier came back to the scene. It appears he broke this window from the car that he entered earlier. Just advise the sergeant.
1: Stop, sergeant.
2: Right, sergeant.
1: Tell you that actor from the BNT earlier came back and broke into a vehicle as well.
2: All right, we see that's the one that was released on the summons. He returned.
0: Yeah, that's correct, and he's inside of the gate right now.
2: All right, you have eyes on him?
0: He's trying to jump the gate.
2: Charges, are the units in that direction? What's that location?
1: Alright, now you can. Any available units can head over to Camino Palombergen.
3: He's hopping the fence right now.
2: Alright, hopping the fence, heading which way?
3: Right now he's going to be in the yard of 521 Bergen.

0: One Sergeant, I'll take. He helped the fence right now. We have no eyes on him. We see 521 Bergen. Go with the script. Neil, light skinned male. Alright, Sergeant, you have other units responding, correct?
1: That's correct. I sent any available units ahead over that way.

0: that.
1: All right, I'm sending two cars and we'll call out to that. That's going to be Communiform on Bergen, 5, what was the address on Bergen?
0: 521.
1: All right, I'm going to have two cars that are going to be responding to the south, and I'm responding over to help Sergeant Rosario.
0: Receive, thank you.

0: And what's up, guys? A check. A Volvo and a Nissan.
1: They're from earlier?
0: With the smash windows?
2: That's a negative. He was caught in the passenger seat of that Volvo. I guess he left some belongings when he was arrested and returned when he was released. Smashed the window. Looks like there's a kind of a pick here that he broke the window.
0: Alright, well, I'm just checking, because Bergen and Havison, you got a Nissan with a smashed window, and you got a Volvo with a smashed window. Are those from the earlier incidences?
2: Negative. I'm sorry, it was actually a Saab from the earlier incident. That vehicle is locked behind this gate in this auto body shop.
0: Alright, so the incident from midnight was just a B&T into that vehicle in the shop.
2: That's correct.
0: Alright, so it looks like he may have been busy. There's two cars on Bergen and Harrison. A Nissan and a Volvo, both with a rear window smash.
3: Alright, awesome. That's for that Bergen Avenue, correct?
4: The incident from midnight that the sergeant is just inquiring about.
3: And Sergeant, from the central booking lieutenant, he said that was a trespassing, not a B&T.

0: West Sergeant. As a check, can you check with VSU, see if we have a drone or something? He might be in the backyard behind one of these buildings, but Holly, very hard to get access.
1: Channel 2, ESU, Mr. Sue,

0: out your message was empty. Sergeant.
1: Additional units calling from local analysis to have apprehensive.
0: Proceed to have them go over back of the crash proper units call. And ESU on full disregard, I was just informed that the drone is going to be OEM.
2: Much support, please.
0: Go ahead.
3: OEM page, got a unit requesting a drone?
0: Yeah, that's the sergeant. Sergeant, is it going to be for Academy and State?
3: Which location and a purpose?
4: Sergeant. Sergeant, Bergen between Communipal and I believe it's Harrison. We might have a male still in the backyards. From the Bergen Avenue side, we have no access to any of these backyards. Very tall buildings, very high fences. No way of seeing them come out. And if we can possibly use that, if not, we're going to have to try to climb onto roofs or something.
3: Resave, like what? You have a command post sent up. I'll have Timmy respond to you.
5: East 5. Yeah, from the base, we're going to be making our way to the Jersey City Medical Center to relieve that unit for the prisoner watch.
6: Received.

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1: OAM 3 on 2, good morning.
2: Good morning, you looking first?
1: A couple units off on Bergen between Communico and Hatch in regards to pursuit of male foster in the backyard.
0: What's the address?
3: That's Sergeant, out of the Patriot unit, so which one's going to be primary? Wait, Sergeant, I might have missed that. Who? From the Daytona cars, which one's going to be the primary?
1: All right, West 302, because one is actually PD and the two cars want them in this court, so it's going to be West 302.
3: All right, when they get a chance, have 302 meet me at Bergen and Harrison. I'm going to give you two plates when you're set.
1: And West 302, you receive. West 302 is not in service.

0: 就上街害怕，这一下还能睡。
1: Yams, go ahead.
2: Yeah, New Jersey, Zulu, 85, Hotel Zulu. And then, that's going to be on a Nissan. The second one is going to be on a Volvo, Zulu, 86, Juliet, Lima, Yankee.
3: North 1, good morning.
4: North 1, good morning. You in service? Alright, this is a repeat call. Can you check Summit and State Highway? There's a white Infiniti pickup truck on the MBA, no injuries. Apparently the other party fled. It came in a few times, though. So.

0: Sue, good morning. 275 Magnolia, you got Lau Construction, and it's coming a few times. Another repeat call.
1: Cheers. Three, go ahead. Leslie, I'm not in service as of yet.
2: I received, yeah, the VA notified me.
1: Thank you, thank you.
3: South 1, we're on 2, we're in the back here.
2: South 1 on 2, receive, thank you.

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1: Good morning, Rita, 152 Bedwell.
0: Good morning. I ask 3 NJ Regs, please, for owner information whenever you're ready.
1: All right, receive. Whenever you're set, I'll take all the Regs.
0: All right, the first one is going to be Echo 51 Sierra Foxtrot Golf. That's going to be a blue Toyota Camry. Next one is going to be Zulu 82 Victor Golf Charlie. That's going to be a black Honda. And you can actually disregard the Toyota, but I have one more Toyota for you. I'm sorry, the owner just came out for that blue one.
1: What bridge was that?
0: That's going to be for the Echo 51.
1: All right, received. And what's the last one?
0: Last one, Delta 86, Whiskey Golf Lima. That's an old Toyota Corolla.
1: All right, received.
2: Here's the tag. It's going to be Zulu 86, Juliet, Lima Yankee. That should be a Volvo.
1: All right, those two cars that are damaged, the sergeant already went over with them. They're already attached.
2: All right, so I'm going to get the
1: 154. All right, for that 2013 Volvo, address is 166 Harrison Ave. Unit number 2.
2: Received.
3: West 201 off of PCI.
4: East 1.
3: East 1, good morning.
4: 1, can you make your way to Columbus Drive and Green Street? A female disputing with the business owner, caller states she paid for a parking and he's not allowing her to pay to park in her spot.
0: We're in service.
1: All right, E3, I'm going to utilize you for the calls I have pending since everybody else is off at that academy and been ripened. Spring by 52 Harrison Ave, that's 52 Harrison Ave, apartment 1, crosses Monticello and Crescent, coming in as the priority 2 for a welfare check. Caller wants a wellness check for her grandson's mother, 36-year-old female, suffers from sleep apnea.
0: Harrison?
1: That's correct, 52 Harrison. She hasn't heard from her since Monday, and today she has a custody visit with her son.
2: What, Sergeant? Location of the midnight car that had this originally.
1: West 3301, what's your location?
4: East 5.
2: We're off at the medical center. Do you know the location where they have this prisoner?

0: 201NG, and what's your location?
1: 201, we're off of BCI.
0: I received, what's your message?
1: Were you reaching out?
0: Yes. Okay.

0: these two. And I just want to make sure you got my last two receptions a little better.
1: East 5, you receive that?
2: Go for 5.
1: The two cars going to be in the psych ward, bed 7.
2: We see that. We're actually going through the entrance doors here in the psych ward.
1: Receive.

0: Yeah, three, that last one, sorry.
1: Yeah, three, MC is notified.
0: North Sergeant.
1: North Sergeant.
0: Oh, yeah, what the fuck? 715 Summit Avenue.
1: Receive. You got that, right? MC's notified.
2: Where do you guys want OEM to set up at?
3: We're going to 110 Newark Avenue at the Dwayne Reed. Shoplifter, black male. Last thing wearing black sweater, gray sweatpants, shorts.
2: Send that
3: post 3. I mean, East 3. Can you make your way to 110 Newark Avenue at the Dwayne Reed? The shoplifter, black male, last thing wearing black sweater, gray sweatpants, shorts.
0: Three, receive.
4: Plus 28, we're also walking that way.
3: Receive.

0: Sergeant, just reach out on channel 2. I think that would help him with that call on the west.
1: All right, sir. South 3, South 302, good morning. Are you guys available?
2: Good morning. Waiting for my partner.
1: South 4, South 402, good morning. Are you guys available?
2: Yeah, we're not available. Good morning.
1: All right, South Sergeant. Sergeant, I got a 346 Woodlawn Ave between Westside and Sterling coming in for domestic. This is coming from Bayonne PD. Apparently, there's a domestic dispute taking place between the caller's son and her husband at this location. And apparently, the boy is breaking things. They're fighting each other, unknown weapons, no units available.
0: What does the 4 car have?
1: South 4, what are you guys on at this time?
2: I'm by the breaker. I was finishing avoiding a complaint.
0: Sergeant Nick, leave that. Head to the call.
1: The call is coming from the mom. I'm going to reach out to her and see what information I can get. And South 4, you guys are going to break away and head to this 346 Woodlawn?
2: Yes,

And number four, now, you didn't give a fleet, right, when he called? One, that's a negative. All right, thank you. Just confirm.

0: Did you have any time left?
1: No, I'll give him a call. I guess you guys are off. You never put yourselves off.
0: South Sergeant and South Ford, just be advised, for the 346 was on that. Apparently, the mother called it in, but it's the son, her son and his girlfriend are at this location fighting. The husband stated that it is physical, but the mother was the one that called us in.
1: South Ford, receive.

0: West 4-4-2, any luck on where you want OEM? They're standing by to figure out where they may be posted up at.
1: Yeah, they're up to Brigham Harrison.
0: I receive.
2: All we have for you, what was that location?
0: Bergen and Harrison.
2: All right. Bergen and Harrison. I'm responding.

0: Peace, Phil.
1: Hi, Stu. We're going to respond to the medical center to drop some paperwork off to that prisoner watch.
0: Receive.
2: From earlier, yeah, I handled the report where the they saw the actor get out of the car that smashed the window into and hopped the fence. So they'll be handling that.
3: And what unit is that?
2: BATs into the two cars. At this time, we can't tie it into the same actor. Just notified the West Detective Commander. BATs to cars. There is a camera pointing at one of the cars.
3: All right, and what unit is handling that process on that juvenile?

0: Sergeant, what unit is handling that process as of now? West 402.
1: West Commander, what do we have, juvenile?
0: I'm trying to figure that out, Commander.
2: Sergeant, 301 is going to be responded to juvenile.
1: All right, West Commander, is the juvenile involved with breaking into the vehicle?
2: There's a stolen scooter from last night. They have under arrest. It happened at about 5:20, 5:15 around there. Stolen scooter, adult arrest, and the juvenile arrest.
1: All right, but this has nothing to do with the break-ins to the cars.
2: No, just the unit that was responding to juvenile was flagged down. They had seen the actor from earlier that was arrested for trespassing in the closed lot, who had smashed the window because he had some stuff in the car. And then he ran and hopped the fence.
3: Let's see if I'll give him a call back now.

0: And West Detective Command, Detective Commander, West Detective Commander on 2.
1: West Detective, what do we have?
0: Yeah, we got a lot going on. I guess we're going to start with this. Harrison and Bergen, West 402, and I have a 2 BNT, 2 vehicle, camera, in the area as well.
1: Oh, you said Harrison and Bergen?
0: Yeah, that's correct.
1: So possible BNTs and 2 vehicles, and there's camera footage, you said?

0: I'm West Sergeant, if you can, have the gentleman found a crack pipe that's not his in the vehicle. Have BCI respond and take photos.
1: BCI, channel 2, BCI, switch to 2.
0: BCI.
1: Yeah, thank you for this Burton and Harrison entry to vehicle. From the sergeant, owner of the vehicle found a crack pipe that's not his.
0: BCI, what's the location?
1: Burton and Harrison.
0: Any phone number?
1: Yeah, phone number is going to be 134317. That's 134317.
0: Proceed.
2: She's not cooperating.
1: Is someone not cooperating, you said?

0: Park Avenue. They're gonna have a shoplifting, act to enter the store, took, paper towels and cookies and left the store. They're unable to know the total value because they can't itemize the items. It is recorded on the officer's body camera, the video.
1: Is this a chronic? Is it one of their usuals? And we have the information.
2: According to the manager, it is a chronic that does it a lot. She did say there's an East detective that assigned to it, but she doesn't know the name. Only their, I guess, branch manager knows that information. The acting manager right now does not.
1: Okay, I got that. Yeah, if you just want to know about East detectives, maybe they can make a case out of it. And we don't know how much they took, though. But just notify them, let them know. You said the camera footage for the incident is going to be available when?
2: Manager says it stays on file for, I believe, she said 3 months. She doesn't know how to put it on a drive or anything like that, but it is recorded on my body camera.
1: Okay, Dispatch, if you can just let the East detectives know what we got.
0: Receive.
3: Vehicles, let me know if I have to generate a secondary file number so I could start working on that as well. Do you have the Volvo in a separate file number? Two file numbers, the Nissan one and then the Volvo, a second one. Yeah, once I'm done cleaning this up, I'll generate that second file and I'll attach that second vehicle. Just give me a few. Thank you. No problem. 502 status. Location was 5. What are you guys on?
4: 5. We're on Communal Palmberg and assistance.
1: 134-348. Receive. Annie, sorry, you can put me off the phone, please.
4: Receive. 102, we're off here. We're going to be making our way to the south now.
3: All right, I'm going to clear you guys. I'm going to clear south 101 and south 202. 22, you guys headed back to the south as well.

0: 201.
1: 201, go ahead. Status and location, what do you guys set up on?
0: Yeah, 201, we're working on paperwork from the trespassing arrest at ATI.
1: I receive. You're down at DCI as well, correct?
2: Yeah, correct.
1: I receive, thank you. 301, you're on your way to the juvenile, correct? West 3?
0: That's correct.
1: Thank you.
3: What's that script from that mail again?

0: Astros here. Caller stated one black male. Negative, that's not going to be it. Stand by.
1: Yeah, if you can, the unit was heading to BCI. They had given out the script.
0: All right, that unit.
1: Correction, they were headed to juvenile.
0: Okay, 301, go with that script. West 301, go with that script with the sergeant.
2: Who's going to be a light-skinned male, scruffy beard, get a black hat on, black t-shirt, shorts,

0: West 202. I know you guys have to go to the municipal court. I got a combative male in a coma, a diabetic coma. 14 Reeves, apartment 2. Crosses, Bergen, and Marcello.
1: To receive.

0: NYC.
1: Okay.
0: Yeah, Steve, we're going to be making our way to Water Street to issue summons to some vehicles that are parked there.
1: You said Water Street?
0: Yeah, that's correct. It's close to by full roof 40, as per the captain.

0: and start talking. Can you send PCI spoke this way for us?
1: I receive that. Yeah. Harvey's, Florida, 36-year-old.

0: You know, apartment number one. Sorry, you broke up a bit. Harvey? Carly. Last name, Lima Oscar Zulu, Oscar Romeo Delta Alpha, apartment number one.
1: East one,
2: East one, another one to headquarters from the desk.
1: Receive.
0: I channel one, that's for VCI, channel one.
2: Three.
3: Give MC a call again. It's going to still be no ETA and still in the staff.
0: On take photographs of the injuries for the victim, please. That's 346 Woodlawn Ave. I have your file number whenever you're set.
2: Good.
0: That's 134351. Again, that's 134351. And address is 346 Woodlawn.
2: I receive. I'm responding to a call on the west, and I'm going to head over.
0: I receive that. Assault Sergeant, you copy?
2: Yes, Sergeant, you could disregard this shot. Victim's becoming uncooperative.
0: And VCI, you copy?
2: Receive. Thank you.
3: Yes. All right, I'll tell him that. Let's see if we can get him there.

0: Air Force.
1: Hunter Greg Jones, address possibly at 344 Woodlawn. He's going to check his head.
0: Okay, Hunter. Are you guys going to be responding to that location?
1: Next door at 344.
0: Receive.
2: Receive, thank you. Thanks to OEM. Yeah, it's going to be on negative results. This guy's going to be in the wind. The unit that saw him is going to issue the warrant.
3: Post 28.
4: Post 28, we got all the information. We spoke to the patrol sergeant. We're going to head to the east to start this report.
3: Receive.
5: Do you have a name for her?
0: Barbara.
3: Three, receive.
0: One, oh, two.
6: South
0: one, can you guys head to 144 Terryune Ave, that's 144 Terryune, between Spring Street and Fowler. Give me a call. Caller says her ex keeps calling her, and he's coming to her house to beat her up, apparently. She wants a TRO. She is home with her one-year-old daughter, but states she's afraid.
6: What is she?

0: DSU, Genital, DSU, Genital.
1: Where's he flying to?
0: DSU, he responded to 14 Lee Street West to the residence. We have had him out.
1: Is that 14 Lee Street?
0: 14 Lee Street.
1: Where's he?
2: 5-3.
0: Go ahead.
2: I was able to speak to the daughter. She said that this is on her top 13, and she's going to try to reach out to her mother later on with the neighbor's home.
0: No, I was

0: Thanking all units in the city, all units in the city be advised, the credit union will be closing at noon today. Noon.
1: What? West for?
2: Going for.
1: Does anybody have anything final before they need some?
2: File number is 134359. Time on that is 0759.
1: Received, and then can I get you second file number for the Volvo?
2: No, stand by.

0: Pardon. Last one. Also numeric containment.
1: It's gonna be 144 terun 144.
0: PTV protocol.
1: Receive that. Do you guys need me to call the victim?
0: Yeah, you can do that.

0: When you're wrapped up, can you respond to 2 Oxford Avenue in VA, VA, entry to a motion?
1: I see.
2: Safe.

0: You too.
1: Do you feel good morning?
0: Good morning. I'm over at 512 Ocean. I just need one New Jersey to be ran for ownership. See if I can get this car moved.
1: Come see the standby.
0: For the 2 car.
2: Two, three, Mike.
0: Proceed. You hear that, Western?
3: You can go down again, please.
0: They're pulling up right here. 2 minutes.
3: Okay. Okay, receive. Thank you.
0: New Jersey Delta 83, Juliet Nancy Romeo.
1: Alright, detail for that Delta 83 Juliet November Romeo, a 2016 Hyundai Sonata, black in color. This person is actually out of North Brunswick, out of town.
0: Alright, received. I might just run it by the sergeant. We have signs posted here.
1: Alright, received. I'll send this over to parking enforcement. They'll see CO it.
0: Thank you very much.
1: You got it.

0: was the fourth.
1: Sure.
0: And you guys have phone numbers. Are you guys still off testing?
1: Yes, sir.
0: No, sir.
2: And what city?
0: Go ahead.
2: Yeah, what city? Water Street was going to be clear. You can put us off at Bergen and Kensington. Patient with someone's for anyone running to a stop sign.

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1: Receive 3.
0: And 4, that's the record CCO.
1: 4.
0: South 2, you can put us off with South 1.

0: Alright, and detail 512 Ocean Parking Authority was notified. They will be sending someone shortly.
1: Receive it.
2: Five seventy on channel one.
0: Good morning, 570.
2: Do you have a radio cars available that can meet us at 2 Garfield Avenue for a transport down to Central Booking?
0: Sue, can you guys break away?
1: Sergeant, I'm off on Circle. We're probably going to need some cars here.
0: South 3, you guys TCO'd with that mission?
1: South 3, we'll be done in a few.
0: First move that. So South 2, when you guys are TCO'd there, head to Garfield Ave, meet up with car 570, please.
1: Sergeant, that 2 car might have to take the victim to DV.
0: All right, we'll see that. South 3, you said you'll be done shortly. You'll head there?
1: Yes, South 3, where's that 2 Garfield?
0: That's correct.
1: I receive.
2: Five seventy to the South 3 car. Just meet us in the parking lot there.

0: and detail at 512 Ocean. That vehicle moved itself. You can cancel that. Park and start your response.
1: All right, receive.
2: One, two.

0: West 5. Can I pull you from that, call you in?
1: That's correct.

0: Alright, response. He responds to 230 Freeman. Give me a welfare check. Caller says she wants to, I'm sorry, he wants to make sure his 11-year-old daughter is okay. Daughter is staying with the mother.
1: Bus 2, we're good here. The issue is off. We're putting that male on the bus now.

0: Nice.
1: That male's going to be sick called. Thank that unit for the backup. We've got to leave a few lines for this person in crisis, but beforehand, we're just going to get some fuel real quick.
2: All right, you set for the file. One 34339, 134339, your dispatch is VO
1: 713. Thank you.
2: And two, you disregard your call, no answer on multiple callbacks.
1: Very simple.

0: Good.
1: What was the disposition for the 52 Harrison welfare truck?

0: Understand that. Harry West, we're going one in, one out to MC.
1: 2C.
2: One three for the call. Do you have a name for the resident?

0: 19. 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
0: It says King Solomon, number 19, entry door to left.

0: Detail 173, Monticello.
1: Good.
0: Can you run two engine tests for ownership?
1: Let's go with the first one.
0: First one, Kilo 71, Papa Papa Golf.
1: In a second.
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0: 44.
1: Good.
0: All right, we have all the info for these two BNC reports. We're going to start making our way to 595 North Avenue. We have grand jury.

0: Zeta.
1: All right, for the Delta 92, Whiskey November Bravo, vehicle's valid 127, coming back to a Mohammed out of 68 Belmont Avenue, no apartment number. And for the first plate you gave me, what was that?
0: Kilo 71, Papa, Papa, go.
2: So you can put us off at NMC.
1: Where's it?
3: Would be 3 car, 715 Summit.

0: All right, it's going to be an effort. We have to head to the west end if we're going to do admin stuff.
1: Understood.
0: Oh. Top one.
2: Yeah, top one. We can be transporting this caller here to 595 North Avenue to apply for a restraining order. Mileage is going to be 139303, going from 144 Tiffin to 595 North Avenue.
0: Receive that, top one.
1: And top two will be our three.
2: And South One, also, can I get a file number for harassment? Do you have an assessment, please?

0: You're welcome.
1: SL3,
0: SL3, you're
2: pretty close. Received. That was Hotel 66 Romeo Papa.
0: Detail standby. That's going to be Hotel 66 Romeo Papa Lima,

0: and Wesley Ford. You had the grand jury, correct?
1: That's right.
2: That will be 29 on the time.
1: Let's see.

0: One.
1: One, could you head over to the 25 Columbus Drive? There's a black man with a bicycle there, trespassing, calling the state. He's not supposed to be there.
0: Received.

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0: Okay, we're going to have an MV stop in front of 596 at Bergen. No packs, no check, could be all fishing.

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1: All right, so first we're going to be New Jersey, Lima 52, Whiskey Hotel Delta, a black Civic. 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
1: From Melbourne.
2: 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Four, just be advised, I have grand jury at 9, my partner's going to be dropping me off.
1: Alright, yeah, disregard, North 1.
3: 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Alright, received.

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1: Receive that. 144 Terhune,

0: watch party. 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
0: All right, good morning, Detail. Go ahead, how can I help you?
1: Good morning, I just need 3 New Jersey Regs for ownership, please.
0: All right, go ahead with those regs whenever you're set.
1: All right, first one's going to be Tango 17 Sierra Sierra Uniform. Second one's going to be Charlie 52 Juliet Tango Kilo. The last one's going to be November 69 Whiskey X-Ray Mike.

0: as road for that Tango 17 Sierra Sierra uniform. It's going to be a Mini Cooper, silver in color. The owners are 241 Grant Ave, apartment 2, this city. Again, that's Grant Ave, 241 Grant Ave. Last name with Kara. Alright, second vehicle, Charlie 52 Juliet Tango Kilo for the Honda Accord, gray in color. Owners out of 2 Mina Drive, that's 2 Mina Drive. Last name, Isahak. Last but not least, the November 69 Whiskey X-Ray Mike for that BMW, white in color. Owners out of 12 Pinecrest Road. Last name, Salem.
1: Okay, thank you.

0: stop one, negative. Can you go again? Alright, stop one. I have car 570 off at the 144 Cheru Nav with the U.S. Marshals attempting to serve a warrant. The boss wants to give you a phone number so you can reach out to him to exchange information about this 144 Cheru Nav. Are you guys set for that number? Yeah, you can go ahead.
1: 201-204-2190. 201-204-2190.
0: Thank you.

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1: Two.
0: Two, we're off Baldwin and Pavonia. What's the description of the vehicles?
1: Hyundai and unknown.
0: Received.

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1: So. 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
0: Emergency 4, you canceled.

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1: Sure, go ahead.
0: Alright, the first one is a Hyundai, Charlie 80, Sierra Echo Papa.
1: Go to next.
0: Gonna be New Jersey, Yankee.

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1: Appreciate it. Thank you.
2: Charlie 0 Sierra Echo Papa, good 36 to 27, Hyundai Elantra coming out of Baldwin Ave. And Bravo 94 Victor Charlie Mike is a black Jeep, good through 11 to 27, coming out of Glenwood Ave in the city. I'll attach both.
1: Steve, can I get a Tomahawk, please?
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1: Thank you.
3: You're welcome.
1: Can you have a call back and see what the correct address is? There's no 255 on there.
3: All right, never mind.
4: So could you make your way to 34 Wayne Street? Caller's package was taken from front door. The door was unlocked. Unknown if the female entered the premises to take the package.

0: Stop TV.
1: Judy.
0: TV, I'm getting a call for Specs Industry and MLK, the Specman and MLK. This is a third party caller. They said they were passing by and two vehicles crashed at the location. No further information. They're stating that no one was in either vehicle. You guys just check that out, Specman and MLK.
1: Thank you.

0: Celsius.
1: Celsius.
0: Route 2, 1561 Kennedy Boulevard at the Walgreens, between Seaview and Gate. They're stating there's a male shoplifting, a black male last seen wearing a green and black sweater, possibly still at the scene.
1: 47. He's also about 5'8".
0: Tires.

0: 525 on 2.
1: West 3.
2: West 3.
1: Alright, you said he had a weapon. Do we know what weapon he has?
2: He states here he might have a weapon. There's no low confirmation.
1: Alright, Risky, can you start using them that way?
2: Risky.
3: She was walking and saw a black male with a white t-shirt, khaki shorts, holding a 45-inch blade. North underwork ass, Polis says he was having a loud verbal with people by the coffee shop.
1: Okay, so wait, just to alert pedestrian plaza, they're right there.
2: ESU channel 2, ESU channel 2.
3: East 2, you received that? East 3?
4: East 3, responded from Provo North.
3: Received.

0: 57, I'll take a tire check. Make FEMA search for 190 in Clinton Avenue, apartment 1.
1: And 525, same investigation, one on the rest at Belmont and west side. Need a radio call for transport.
2: Yeah, 525, you're advised, there's no other units.
1: Repeat that.
2: There's no available units. As soon as we get somebody available, this is my other one.
3: West Commander, can you see if another district has a unit available?
2: No, it's not.
4: Detail, go ahead. Detail, can you just notify parking authorities for that in Jersey Road, Tangle 17 here, here in the form this time, posted here. Receive that.
2: Go back now.

0: was to recall the stepping out.
1: Sorry, would you just describe one more time?
0: Black male, 5'8", green pants, black sneakers, dropout, black bag on him. From the net, if your caller states that he's no longer in the area.
1: I received just cancel your season. What's your location? It's Diaz. Diaz, what's your location?
2: He's in the yard. Keep going towards Stagnant.
1: Stagnant?
2: He's off with the fences. He's going out Stagnant. He's on Stagnant.
1: All right, units. Any available units, start making your way to Stagnant. Do you have a cross street, Diaz?
2: Did you pay for the cross? Black male, trans, blonde tits, black hoodie, burgundy shorts.
1: Alright, any south units, segment by the drive.
3: South X don't pull everybody, send them that way.
1: Alright, all units are moving
2: towards MLK or Ocean.
1: Right, segment towards MLK. Between MLK and Ocean, black male, dark hoodie.
0: Can we use the TD car for that transport?
4: Yes.
0: Alright, and 525, one more time at that location, we're going to send the West City car.
3: Entrance to Lincoln Park, but I'm not West, right?

0: Eastern.
1: What direction are you heading?
2: Five, two, four. I'm on the runner went through the yard towards segment between Bay Cleef and the drive.
1: Okay, units, you guys probably can't have it.
2: Segment units has a 193 segment, they have one under.

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1: Talk to your Cygnus South 1, are you at that location?
2: Negative, we sent it for us.
3: South 3, we're heading down from PCI.
1: Receive that South 4, what's your location?
0: Well, we're going over to North Tech.
1: Alright, TD, you guys at the location?
4: Yeah, TD, we're off of them.
1: I receive that. Any other units, just go over, give me your location, for safety reasons.
4: Okay.

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0: 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Come back to Black Mercedes.
2: Mercy.
1: Decode received in emergency.
2: Alright, Mercy, put your update on that 8 Madison, please.
1: West 3, do you have any update for you?
3: I'm sorry, West 3. So this male is not on scene right now. We're trying to get the full story. And she stated that he attempted to break into her apartment window. He is described as a black male with dreads, a neon green, somewhat type of tracksuit with a fanny pack. She said she did see the weapon on him and is unknown direction of flight.
1: What's your issue about that?
2: Yeah, Mercy, for a seat, thank you.
4: Detail 300 Randolph.
1: Go ahead.
4: Alright, good morning. I have one New Jersey Ranch on ownership, on reset.

0: South to.
1: All right, we got short stopped on our way to that call. We now have the actor in the back of our car. They're requesting transport from here to 595 County Road in Sea Caucus.
0: Two.
1: Mr. Person, Detective, clear me from that 400 clear mark, please.
0: You got it. Receive that.
1: Yeah, what's the location we have to head to do this transport?
2: 525.
3: Hi, E3, we spoke with the caller. It's going to be GOA at this time.
2: Receive GOA.
4: And Sergeant just has a note, the mother didn't threaten anyone, he's just walking around.
5: Belmont, Monticello, can't miss us.
2: West to Leo.
5: Belmont, west side, can't miss us. Entrance to Lincoln Park.
0: Just as two vehicles, no further information. Seems like a third party call that I was passing by.
2: See you, that's right.
6: I see that.
0: Receive. Thank you, units, for backing up. That location, please.
3: It's going to be 120 Boxwood.
0: All right, receive that. Go ahead.
3: Yeah, I have two NJ registers for ownership, whenever you start.
0: I'm set, go ahead.
3: The first one is going to be Golf 64 Yankee Alpha Foxtrot. And the second one is going to be Echo 89 Whiskey Echo Hotel.
0: Where is he?
5: All right, I'm going to have two for you. First one's going to be Madeline Torres. It's going to be Mike Alpha Delta Echo Lima India November Echo. Last name Tango Oscar Romeo Romeo. Echo Sierra, VOB, 8-16-1980, Social, 135-72-1067. Let me know when you're ready for the next one.
2: The last four of the Social is 1067.
5: 1067, correct.
2: No, I'm ready for the second one.
5: All right, it's going to be Lima. Alpha, Tango, Oscar, Yankee, Alpha, last name Janice, Juliet, Alpha, November, India, Charlie, Echo, date of birth, 9-4-1976, social, 1-47-62-8212.
2: What was the last two, 8-2?

0: Two.
1: All right, two, we're going to be RP from here. We're just going to have a CC with the sergeant as they fall in here on us.
0: Go with the address.
1: St. Paul's in here.
0: Received.
2: Sure, if they were notified. Just make a notification to the DB squad. Weapon was shown. She doesn't want to leave a statement. She doesn't want a TRO at this time.
3: Alright. Yeah.
4: Ground with the reg.
5: It's going to be Romeo 40 Delta Zulu Bravo. She come back to a Honda.
4: That was Romeo 40 Delta Zulu Bravo?
5: Yes, that's correct.

0: Reggie's good. Comes back to our address out of Union City.
1: Oh. Alright, receive that. Once again, I know I'm on channel 3. Is there a way that you could start parking enforcement over here? Sounds a full stick.

0: No problem. I'll let Parky know.
1: Appreciate that. Greatly appreciate that.
0: You're welcome.
2: He's still going off.
0: He's still going off. West 3, can I get a Thomas off of this, please?
2: What was the apartment?
0: No apartment given.
2: Alright, can you just have him meet us at the front door, please?
0: We're safe. RP from the shop. RP from the shop, receive.
3: Zip up on that, it's not near. It's forest green. Alright, so it's a. On the script, it's going to be a forest green, short, jogging set, with a crossbody bag, black sneakers, long dreadlocks.
4: And South 4, are you guys clear from that 193 segment?
5: That's correct.
4: I got 1561 Kennedy Boulevard. Her shoplifter came in about 30 minutes ago. Well, black male left and wearing a green and black sweater.
0: And call is coming down.
2: Receive 44.
6: Missing.
3: Homicide Sergeant Huxley.
6: Go ahead.
3: Yeah, I know it's busy. Are there any calls available? We have one other person here at this claim that's got to be transported up to BCI for this cost law unit. Do you have anybody or no?
6: Negative, no calls.
3: Alright, we see.
6: So far. Receive. Channel 2. There's a DV unit, channel 2. DV unit, channel 2.
2: DV Sergeant.
4: Oh, that's
6: your answer.
2: DV Sergeant.
6: What Sergeant? The DV Sergeant under there.
3: Yeah, just advise him. DV handgun was shown. This time the victim does not want a restraining order and does not want to leave a statement.
6: DV Sergeant, you got that?
2: Is there any video of the incident? Just one going off.
0: One's going off, receive.
3: Front of the building, don't record his camera on the building next door. I'm not sure what that one does. Informed both buildings are managed by the same company, they don't play back.
2: Alright, what's the location of the victim?
4: It's going to be 8 Madison, apartment 1.
2: And you just stand by with the victim. I'll have the detective respond and make sure I'll see.
0: Receive. And also, while I have you dispatch, can I please get a Thomas Alpha?
6: Yeah, and West 3, that file number is 134399. Time on that is 0920.
0: You see, thank you.
1: At 337, any luck on that check for the warrants?
6: Miss Janice is negative, and I'm running towards now.
1: Receive that, thank you.
5: Her court due to her denying her juvenile ID. It's going to be 139306.
0: All right, receive that.

0: ED, just to verify, that was a Grant and where? I'm sorry, what cross street?
1: JFK.
0: Okay, go ahead with the plate.
1: Sweet Papa, 48, Victor Kilo Papa. Should be a red Toyota. No back, no check, one or more.
0: Perfect. Go ahead.
2: Yeah, I know there's a lot going on, but when you can, full officer safety, put out on channel 102 the script for that E. Patterson.

0: Mach mal.
1: Nein, go ahead.
0: From, can we get permission from the sergeant to transport this caller to, 35 Kensington from the 65 Belmont?
2: A year and a half that they needed a transport.
3: It was a breach of peace. She just needs help transporting her belongings to 35 Kensington.
1: What unit is that?
3: Receive a transport to de-escalate the situation. Receive. Approved just with the mileage on the air.
0: Fire receive. Mileage is going to be 98092.7.
1: I receive 0924 on the time. And I'm sorry, I'm just trying to catch up. What was that with the transport?
3: That's 502.
1: I receive. Thank you.

0: And West TV, this is on my website. You guys are attacked. What's going on with that? West TV on two.
1: Yes, TV, we're transporting. We're transporting a prisoner to Seacoast.
0: I received transporting prisoner to Seacoast.
2: Chevy Equinox Black, states contractor landed material up against the fence and it damaged his mirror.
3: East two. All right, two incidents occurred on the 6th. There is video footage of the incident. Cannot be sent right now. I do have a still of the actor, though. $20 in proceeds, BNC, and a pack of stuff.
2: East Sergeant.
0: Is it just a pack of stuff, or is it a BNC?
3: BNC, she came in through the front door in the vestibule. It was open, but she's not privy to be inside.
0: Okay, unlock front door. Do they know this female? Have they seen her before, or is
3: this female? That's a negative. She seems like a homeless female.
0: Alright, $20, BNC. Just notify right East Detective.
2: East Detective Commander.

0: Yeah, 24.
1: At 22, at 34 Wayne Street, on the 6th. Female entered the building and took a package valued at $20. There's camera footage unable to download at this time. The unit does have a still photo of the actor.
2: What's going on? Who's apparently just sitting down though?
0: Alright, is this in the apartment building with like a shared vestibule?
3: It is a shared vestibule. But he's the only tenant currently in the building.
0: I see. This the attach that still photo to evidence and then we'll follow up. Thank you.
3: Steve.
1: He's just going to be 134-396. That's 134-396.

0: All right, North 1.
1: 20, go ahead.
0: All right, one, just got off the phone with the caller. Sounds a bit EDP. Apparently, they've had it back and forth a few times. He states the actor is going to be on the outside on his phone. He's up there. He already are made.
2: Alpha, Romeo, Echo, November. Last name, Mike, Oscar, November, Delta, Alpha, November, Alpha. And I only have a DOB. That's going to be 9-5-1964. Yes, that's correct. And I also inquired about a Miss Torres about 15 minutes ago. Was there a status on that? If she was positive or negative?
3: Torres is going to be negative from CGIS.
2: Receive that.
0: And one, just as a note, the caller hung up before I gave the script on the guy on the outside.
3: Rivera, Michael Rivera, you hit your emergency alert, respond on signal.
4: Yeah,

0: TV Sergeant Rolf Madison.
1: Last transmission, go again.
0: TV Sergeant, we're off on Madison.
1: Receive.
2: East one.
3: East one.
2: All right, call the disregarded on C-10. It was already recovered and GA was already canceled.
3: Receive.

0: Is one.
1: One.
0: Can you make your way to 118 Brunswick Street? Call us a baby stroller was taken from the building locker storage area.
2: Yeah.
0: It's going to be apartment 2, Romeo.
1: 36.
2: 4 is off.
0: East 4 is off, 36.

0: Right, I have a damaged motor vehicle specific to come into Paul. We're at the repair shop. Paul is Tyson Lane in Bergen. I'm going to be from.
1: He left and we're back on post. Post 28, receive. I receive. Yeah, five. I'm going to go over there and double check. That was the vehicle that was damaged from everything that went on earlier today.
0: Okay, yeah, just let me know, and I can just close it out.
1: I receive. If it is that vehicle, I'll just get the file number from you. Give it to them.
0: Appreciate you.

0: Então, bomba.
1: Endeavour's
0: Golf 4 Yankee Alpha Foxtrot. That comes back to 147 Boston, correct?
2: Yeah, what, Sergeant? Yeah, that's how it's going to be from the call earlier in the tour.
1: Alright, receive 5,
0: we'll
1: receive that.
0: 5, come again.

0: Southwest. South 4, go ahead.
1: Can I just, Tom South for Southwest, sir? Proceed, 121 hours, accuracy away.
0: All right, receive any camera.
1: Over.
0: Any camera.
1: Yeah, camera, this is a colon camera. I'll be given at a later date.
0: Receive that.
2: Natal, I'm heading to the south.
1: Yeah, 835, exit 839, we're in Green City, in shorts, exited out with a tan, shop right back, 121 hours of cool season, orange juice and dairy products.
0: Yeah. Alright, for time of file, whenever you're set.
1: Yes, sir.
0: 134398, that's 134398. And time on that is going to be 0917.
2: Under dissipation.
0: Alrighty, one under. That's going to be 0930 north and one under.
3: Sorry, North Sergeant. Can you respond over to 328 Baldwin, 328 Baldwin, 8, you got units off there, it's a domestic, victim is stating that she got choked, you can see presence.
1: Let's see if we can make it my way.
3: One, you need a bus.
4: Alright, she doesn't even want a bus even, so no, she's refusing that.
3: Alright, I'll know it and take it.

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1: Received on I-41 on the time.
2: One, we're back up to the residence at 144 Chihun. You can add 3 to the mileage.
1: Receive that on 941 on the time.

0: Sister. TC, be advised, we have one stop at 127 North Ave. We're going to be off the shore.
1: 127 North Ave, we say.
2: 128, we'll back him up as well.
1: 28, recent.
0: Requesting permission for your tow. We've got a Texas vehicle parked here on the site.
3: What tag you have?
0: Whiskey Zulu Foxtrot 5395.
3: And I'm sorry, what's that state?
0: Texas.
3: Alright, stand by. What, Sergeant?
2: What, Sergeant?
3: Yeah, permission for impound. That's the detail, Texas Reg.
2: As posted. Alright, receive, that's approved. Do we have any cars to send over there? No, West Sergeant. See, is a traffic unit available? Maybe can assist with that. We've been getting slammed and we still have calls in the stock.
3: Absolutely right. Let me go over for traffic. Stand by.
4: Please also notify the DV unit on this DV strangulation.
5: All right, receive.
3: I found Belmont and Monticello with a Texas Reg. Signs are posted. Fortunately, the West is getting that work this morning, and we don't have cars available. If you could TCO that.
6: Alright, so Belmont, Monticello, right? I'm just gonna have a quick MV stop on JFK and Boyd, and I'll head over there. Can you check this reg for me, please? Swan Boards.
3: Alright, receive, go ahead.
6: New Jersey, Echo 58, Sierra Charlie Delta. Should come back to a gray Toyota. Swan Board. No back, just check that for me, please.

0: DB Sergeant.
1: DB Sergeant, North Sergeant's looking to notify you, 328 Baldwin, Apartment 8, got a DB strangulation.
2: Begman Parkway.
0: Of injury?
1: I haven't got it.
3: Baldwin, victim has no signs of injury. She did say that they had an argument, that he put his hand on her neck, and she couldn't breathe for a little bit. She's refusing medical attention, and she does want a TRO.
0: Is the victim willing to leave a formal statement to the detective?
3: Yeah, that's correct. But she also stated she had a drink or two. But she is willing to give a statement.
0: All right, when you're done at the scene, can you transport that victim to the west?
3: Yeah, the secondary unit will transport, we'll take the arrest.
4: I was up, boy, just while it's at your union, we're at Union and Boulevard.
1: Norx 1, so you got one under?

0: Yeah, Lieutenant, I'm off you with the traffic unit. I can do that inbound. And as soon as a point, check with the parking authority for the details, unless it's expired or something. I thought they were coming and taking your cars, so violations of details.
1: They can only issue it. No inbound.
0: Okay. It's out of state. They don't do out of state. They only do in New Jersey. Hi.
2: Give me a good number, please.
3: Each one, please. East 1, your event number is going to be 142022. That's 142022.
2: I receive, thank you.
3: No problem.
4: East 4, the caller was advised. The construction company was also advised. Read the VRC.
0: Traffic 1.
4: Traffic 1, good morning.
0: Good morning, I have an MD stop, JFK and 63rd Street, Georgia, Red 27.
2: Okay, is she still getting a TRO?
0: Yeah, she's saying she wants to restrain us, so we'll do it.

0: arrived in. Arrive.
1: With JCMC Mental Health Screener, can I help head to A5 Zabriskie on a welfare check? I'll let you know where we're off.
0: Receive.
2: Please, I'll drop you. Receive.
0: DV Sergeant.
3: Yeah, just have the unit handle all the DV paperwork, warrants and DRO, and we'll follow up with the PO victim.
0: I receive, boss. North 1, you got that? All right, 1, you want to turn and time and file?
4: Yeah, let me get another file number, please.
0: Alright, it's 134-412, 134-412. Time's gonna be 0925.

0: Hostel GB Toga, morning. What's your location?
1: Morning, I'm on Fairmont Avenue. Just want to advise you're going to have a road closure between Mallory and Westside Avenue.
0: Christy, that Claremont between Westside and Mallory is going to be closed?
1: Correct. Approximately time is 1700 hours.
0: Received.
2: North Sergeant.
3: Did you get that? She doesn't want a TRO now.
2: I received. I'm off, but I'm standing outside.

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1: Start calling you guys.
0: From the lieutenant on scene, he approved the vehicle impound. Just wanted to make sure you got that.
2: And four with the clip of the mouth.
1: South four, it's apparently a white male wearing black pants, a black shirt, carrying a black bag, and he has a tool belt on.

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1: Sure,
0: to 13 Palisade, apartment 205. 13 Palisade, 205. Check the welfare. Home attendants calling on a 70-year-old. States that her patient is not answering the door or answering any phone calls. Once the police check on her, you look for Joanne Boyle.

0: Plus five.
1: Ahead five.
0: All right, that's going to be all one and the same from the earlier incident. I gave them the file number. We're just going to head to the base really quick for a quick transport to headquarters.
1: Transport to headquarters, right with you.
2: Stated that the crossing had a stop on over, and I was just going to cast.
1: We'll see that.

0: Doppler, that's clear from that 144 Tryune.
1: Yeah, West 1, we're clearing from this location.
2: South 1,
1: we're clearing from this location now.
0: All right, receive that. Let me know when you guys are free, if I can send you to a trespass call, please.
1: Okay, with it.
3: Receive that, thank you.
0: And to have apartment number 1, this is going to be between Westside and JFK. Caller stating that she had a text from her neighbor through TikTok, stating that apparently there's a male banging on her door and there's a drilling sound. She says she's on vacation. A neighbor stating it's a Hispanic male. If you guys just head there and make sure that there's nobody actually banging on her door, drilling through her door.

0: Digamos.
1: Again.
0: Detail 300 Randolph, those off. With that New Jersey Reg, can you just verify the color for me?
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0: In detail, Randolph.
1: Detail.
0: All right, it was New Jersey Romeo 40 Delta 2 Bravo.
1: Yeah, that's correct.
0: All right, Florida 2006 Honda Acura, green color.
1: All right, geez, I appreciate it.

0: and south for, what was that, our transmission?
1: Vehicle is GLA. You can put us on the south of the tow parts.
0: With you. South, are you guys still off at the caucus?

0: in South Florida. Nobody's supposed to be on the pike, right?
1: South Florida, from my understanding, the caller's on vacation, so nobody should be in the apartment.
2: City traffic one.
1: City traffic, go ahead.
2: Could you do me a favor and run a Georgia license, see if it's valid?
1: Receive.
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3: Floor 2.
1: Receive. I'm going to be handling all walking at the base, and you're missing juvenile. She's a chronic, justifiable, right? Can you have the juvenile, I mean, the missing person, detective, call the West, please? I receive. Missing person.
4: Yeah, I
1: won. Missing persons, channel 2. Missing persons, call the West, please.

0: Sorry, city traffic. I'm going to reach out to CGIS. I'm not getting anything on that ID number. And then as far as the vehicle goes, I'm running in. Upon running it, that Georgia Reg is coming back expired as a 4-7-2026.
1: Receive that.

0: tough one. This is going to be permanently secured this time.
1: All right, receive that. Top one, I need you guys to head to 548 Ocean Ave. That's 548 Ocean between Wilkinson and Bayview. It's coming in as an assault at El Chapin Restaurant. Caller stating that Hispanic female wearing glasses, a red shirt, blue pants, older in age, came into the business and kicked the owner's dogs and threw a milkshake at the caller. No injuries, and the caller refused medical attention.
0: I felt wanted to check if she's still on scene.
1: That's a negative.
2: Yeah, number three, victims refusing TRO at this time. We're going to be RPS.
3: I received three. Sinkholes or anything like that?
4: Yeah, I'm working on that right now.
5: And the driver continues to drive northbound on Jersey Avenue until he was able to get off. Can you just notify the sergeant? He is willing to speak to a detective who, if necessary.
1: So I heard that way. You said the ambulance is off. What's the extent of injury?
5: Yeah, he already made just complain of pain to his left ankle.
1: Okay, receive. I'm headed that way now. Just if you can notify the detective commander, we'll be here. And then did he operate by the supervisor?
5: On camera, one of the vehicles behind the alleged actor was had a dash cam, and he provided us video footage.
1: Perfect. And also, if you can reach out to Intel and just see if we have CCTV cameras over there that may have captured it as well.
3: Receive. Is the
1: description of the actor?
6: I'm sorry.
3: The last one.
1: Horrible. What was it?

0: 37, if you're on the air, 5492 for the West Dispatch.
1: East Detective Commander.
2: Yeah, 24, Detective Commander's in a meeting. Is that city employee coming in for a statement?
3: Someone was reaching out, so I wanted to let you know we have all personnel out in the field on an investigation with the county.
2: I received.
1: East 1.
4: Is the victim willing to come in to give a statement?
3: Yeah, that's correct.
5: Service anymore, she's moving. So we're going to reopen.

0: through the traffic to the toll as well. Can I get a silent call, please?
1: Westbase, go ahead.
2: Can you give us a call to get a chance, please?
1: Absolutely. And our traffic unit, that's 134-424, that's 134-424.

0: Detail on Delma on Montella.
1: Go ahead.
0: Do you have an update on that, though?
1: Negative, stand by.

0: Yeah, one it's the 0947. 0947.
1: And there's three footage off. Can I have the caller approach, please?
0: Alright, receive, Corey. I'll give him another call. No answer on the first call.
1: Receive that. Thank you.

0: All right, dude, no contact here.
1: I received you. You guys went over already.

0: is one.
1: One.
0: East one, not sure if it's ready, but that vehicle, can you add that to the RMS, please?
1: Already attached.
0: All right, Chief, thank you. I got Thomas Alpha.
1: Your file's going to be 134438. That's 134438. And your time's going to be 10:02 on the time.
0: All right, let's see. Thank you.
2: Answer. 548 Ocean between Wilkinson and Bayview.
3: Is that at a restaurant or
2: it's going to be at a restaurant, El Chapin's.

Great. Can you just do a history check? It looks like there was a report generated for a DV that happened last night, and I believe it's apartment 102.

0: Sandra, for that impound, are you wrapped up on boarding, Kennedy?
1: He's pulling off right now. I'm going to head to that Thelma MLT now.
0: Alrighty, Steve. I'll let you know who picks it up. It's still pending as far as it goes.

0: And traffic two, once again, for that Kennedy and Bowie, that's going to be advanced.
1: Yeah, they have the vehicle. They have it on the truck now. I'm going to head to that Belmont Monticello, right?
0: Yeah, that's correct. I'll let you know who picks up that impound.
1: Gotcha.
2: East 1.
3: Sorry, Miles. It's going to be 95108.2.
2: Ready, Steve.
4: All right, 3, it's going to be 134151, 134151.
0: Five, go ahead.
1: Where is it, apartment 101? I hear knocking, ringing the doorbell, getting any in so we don't hear on the inside.
0: They are in the South District, so if you guys could head to 211 Wilkinson Ave. And try to locate 15-year-old Josiah Boatwright. Just advise me when you're back in the city, please.
5: You bring back in the city. We'll start making our way to them.
0: Quick, please. What's the
5: regional unit? What else is there? I'm going to reach out to the cell phone. Give me a picture of the juvenile.
0: So, if you reach out to the West Base, they'll be able to give you further information.
5: Please do that, thank you.
0: She got her apartment to knock on their door and nobody answered and they refused to speak to her as well.

0: 5, you received my last. However, the caller wants to remain anonymous, so if you have any questions, I'll give you her number, or you just let me know what you need, and I'll give her a call.
1: Yeah, 5, we got that. We knocked multiple times. They have a ring doorbell, rang the doorbell multiple times. We don't hear anybody on the inside. If this comes back in, just let us know.
0: All right, receive.
2: What was the, do we have, like, a call history on that?

0: Yeah, that's correct. I did a thing coming back to this apartment 103 for DV.
1: All right, so there was previous car history or previous DVs?
0: That's negative. I said there's nothing coming back to this apartment number with any DVs attached.
1: All right, receive. Yeah, the radio broke up. It's a little choppy. So no previous history.
0: That's correct. All right, TD, I just need your location because there was a lot of feedback in the background. I couldn't make out your location.
2: I'm going to be out of bond in JFK.

Our unit took a copy of information on a male wanted for investigation out of the West. Right now, unit has a copy of information. This is going to be for a male by the name of Quadir Smith, 5'8 in height. This male was last seen wearing a forest green zip up set with forest green shorts, black sneakers, and black socks, and a cross body bag. Once again, this is going to be for a male, black male, 5'8, Quadir Smith, last seen wearing a forest green zip up set with forest green shorts, black sneakers, black socks, and a crossover body bag. He's also going to be having long dreadlocks. This male was last in the area of 8 Madison for a domestic where he pulled out a firearm. Once again, he is armed. All units receive a caution. This is going to be for a Quadir Smith, 5'8 in height. Last seen wearing a forest green zip up set with forest green shorts, black sneakers and black socks, crossover body bag, and long dreadlocks. If you come across this individual, notify dispatch 10:30 on the time.

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1: Receiving, they call back, let us know.
0: Perceive that. And Copy One, can you conceal some loitering at 56 Rutgers? They're sitting here about a lot of people in front of the bodega. They want to remove that 56 Rutgers at

0: Are you in the area of where? I'm sorry.
1: Frequency area of Neptune. I guess it's assuming the ocean between Bergen and ocean.

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0: Can you put us off at 27 Gardner? 7-1.

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1: City traffic.
0: Alright, it's going to be 4 issued. Since we're next to the DMV, he's going to pull into the lot and try to register it. And then DRP.
1: Received.

0: No, three.
1: Great.
2: Yeah, like, there's additional damage over here from that same incident, wasn't documented. I'm just gonna leave stuff on this. I'll just take it in.
3: Sergeant. Sergeant's first. All right, South, who's going to be transporting? It's 10:38 on the time.

0: All right, Steve.
1: All right, good morning.
0: Good morning. Along with JCMC Mental Health Trainer, I'm going to have to 128 Merritt on a welfare check. I'll let you know where we are.
1: Ricky. Top one, go ahead.
2: Yeah, top one, those mills are in private property, and we talked to the store owner, and we didn't have a problem with being there, so we're going to be ready.
1: Receive that. Head on your meal, guys. Receive that.

0: Right. Alright, 3, talking with the callback, it's actually going to be stolen from the post office there on County Road, so we're going to refer it to Post Police. You can take the reporting.
1: Alright, thank you.

0: West 5. Taxi over to 21-27 Orchard Street. It's going to be on an ambulance request. I'm seeing request on a car because they don't know the situation there. Apartment 507.
1: Taxi, go ahead.
2: Eagle Pro, Papa to West. Can you have a bus respond over here to just check on the doing up?
3: The city found 605 Mammon Street. Caller says he has a court order to release his car and they're refusing to let him get his vehicle or have it towed out of there.

Sushi, sushi. Sushi.

0: Eddie Traffic 2.
1: Go ahead.
0: All right, the owner came for that vehicle. You, that tow was canceled. I'm in Bianchi. And two summons were issued to that vehicle.
1: Where is he?

0: customer.
1: Go ahead.
0: Can you have a phone 202-5427, please?
1: Receive, South 2.
2: South 2.
1: Can you call the South, the missing persons detective, please?
2: Receive.
1: And South 2, extension 5427.
2: Receive, thank you.

0: Has South 2?
1: Yeah, South 2. Two persons, we're going to head back to 211. We'll continue to locate, to try to locate another juvenile.

0: East one.
1: East one.
0: East one will be transporting this victim back to Jersey and Columbus. Starting now is 951-09, operator Magoo.
1: Received 10:58 on the time.

0: the right team.
1: Go ahead, all right team.
0: Flag was made. Non-voluntary transport here. Can I get a file number for a person in crisis report?

0: All right, Arise, and your phone number is going to be 134-468. That's 134-468. Time on that is 10:42.
1: Received, thank you.

0: East 4RC, you're trying to transmit. No. East 4, your status?
1: Okay.
0: And, just before 213 Holiday Street, sucker updated for the system? That was NG.
1: That's going to be a rise at 0950 hours.
0: Receive. Okay. Can you make your way to 298 Woodward? Call her, say she is not at, she is at work and needs EMS to respond to the address. Her mother has not responded. 80-year-old female.
1: Receive.

0: Friday 337, that was the Council 192 Clinton. You have the regs for that?
1: No, I just needed the end time for the premise search warrant.
0: Sorry about that. That's going to be 11:02 on time.
1: Receive that. Thank you.

0: that there's going to be negative for results here. The detective, the missing person detective, has been notified of the OLAN already.
1: The results are 1105.

0: Bueno, Sergio, muchas gracias.
1: Boss, the West 2 car is going to be off at court as well as the West 4 car. The 3 car is handling that DV and the 5 car was meeting that ambulance.
0: Alright, what is, did they make contact with that ambulance, the 5 car? And what's traffic on?
2: MC's been on that. You can put it up. We see.
3: Yeah, bus just got off apartment 507, getting this mail checked out.
0: Alright, is he having a mental issue? Or what are they checking out?
3: 5 is an 88-year-old male who fell and was on the ground for a few hours. If you need us, you can utilize us.
1: All right, 5, thank you. Can you head over to Forest and Ocean? That's going to be Forest and Ocean. It's going to be at the corner store. Caller says that a black male last seen wearing a red hat, black pants, black shirt, Timberlands, supposedly smacked a female at that location, left, last seen heading toward Oak Street. As he was leaving, he said he was going to come back and shoot the caller.
3: 5 or 6.
0: And Sergeant, what's traffic on?
1: Well, I believe they were on their way back from Sea Quarter.
0: Alright, they were still doing that transport. Okay, appreciate it.

0: 2 is going on for speed.
1: East 4.
0: Receive.
2: And 2, where's the fault?
3: Speeding, careless driving, female stating that there's a driver driving erratically. Can you just see if you can spot a yellowish beige car? Classic looking.
2: Seriously, any last flight direction?
3: They just said heading towards Bayview from Garfield. Probably heading into Liberty State Park.
2: Receive.
3: And South 2, your status?

0: Esposa.
1: What do you see?
0: Before.
1: Sure.
0: She's supervised here at paramedics on scene, and right now she's responsible.
1: What do you see?

0: Sergeant, can you get an update on the 3 car?
1: South 3, South 302, your status?
0: Yeah, we're wrapping up and we'll be heading back to the south.
1: Receive that. And south, are you copy?

0: West Georgia.
1: Sergeant.
0: Alright, it's one of them days. The unit's off with the both parties. I'm gonna head to the store to see if I can find out from them what happened. And while we're here, there's a husky roaming around.
1: Alright, receive our return to animal control.
2: All right, so we're just going to make a pit stop at the base. We have a low tire, and our AC is not functioning properly, so we're going to head to the shop after the base.
3: Very safe.
4: New Jersey, when you're set.
1: Yeah,
4: what's up? That's going to be Kilo, 3-6, Whiskey, Juliet, November. Should come back to Alexis. Blue color, ES-350.
1: Alright, that was Kilo, 3-6, Whiskey, Juliet, November?
4: Yes, that's correct.
1: Alright, I have that as a gray color Pontiac, possibly, 2024.
4: Definitely not a gray Pontiac. Who's it come back to?
1: And Anthony Ross, 43 Fairview Avenue.
4: Received that. Fictitious tags. Can you raise up my immediate supervisor and be 5-2-5 for an impound?
1: 5-2-5 on the air?

0: 524, he's currently in the impact meeting. Anything you need?
1: Yeah, it was permission for impound.
2: I can have an event number and then take a view.
0: 524, I'll give you a call.
2: 598, okay.
1: Received. In West 5, you said you needed an event number. Event number is going to be 142-108.
3: And 337, you can reach out to the West Patrol Supervisor. He can protect us.
2: Yeah, what's the plan? You can send them out for that.
3: Thank you. 337, thank you.
4: Salty me, first off.

0: Any street crimes unit, channel 1. That's for street crime, channel 1.
1: Street crime, sorry.
0: Good morning, street crime sergeant. I wanted to reach out and see if you can have street crimes unit head to 66 MLK. They're calling in regards to a sale of drugs at that location in front of the park.
1: Okay, receive your script.
0: Unfortunately, there's no description, just the DGs in front of the park selling drugs.
1: Got it. We'll look into it.
0: Receive. Thank you.

0: Ouais, ça va. How does it look
1: from you? Hi, you're going to have to hold off on that. I still have some calls in the stack. I'm sorry. Can you head over to 184 Belmont Avenue? That's going to be on a VA going off at the Van Ruth residence coming from the family motion.
0: 5 received that. Can I just do a time check, please, for Miss Neal?
1: 34.
0: Received, thank you.
1: West 3, status check.
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4: Hey, 3, I got a 72 Warner Ave between Rose and Rutgers for terroristic threats. Call to see if her 13-year-old daughter is being threatened by a female neighbor. The female neighbor is telling her to come outside so she can assault her. She just headed that way, 72 Warner, between Rose and Rutgers.

0: 3%.
1: Go ahead.
0: All right, it's going to be one issue at this location. Who's responding over here to pick up this vehicle?

0: West Georgia.
1: Go ahead.
0: Yeah, and just for the notes at the tape, the Ocean Force, I spoke to the person at the store, the worker, and he said they just had a verbal that was nobody was slapped or anything else like that. So both parties were advised.
1: I received.

0: Okay.
1: Go
0: ahead, four. I'm sorry, you saw four. That was NG. It was cut off. You said you need a file number for fraud?
1: Yeah, correct. The victim was out at 94 Line Court. So I stated that I tried to open the account at her name.

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1: Set.
0: That's going to be 134506. That's 134506.
1: Receive.

0: 3-star, didn't put me on with a 3-star. At, work.
1: Jersey.
0: New York and Jersey.

0: North 2.
1: Two.
0: Two, we should have a couple units turned off. You want to try and take a meal?

0: if one. If one.
1: Or put us off.
2: Use one, I'm sorry, there's no signal in the computer room while we're working on this report.
0: Okay, receive.

0: East Sioux Township.
1: Calvin Boston.
0: Go ahead, detail.
1: Yeah, can you just stop me at bus 114 Boxwood? I have a male who had like a laceration to his head. He fell at work.
0: E3. E3, can you head over to 301B Montgomery Street? Caller states that her friend hit an SOS alert on her phone and contacted all her family and friends. They're trying to contact her, but no response. They are stating it's unusual. If you could go and check the location at 301B Montgomery.
1: 301 B Montgomery.
0: Okay.
2: Screw me, that's it.

0: already detailed that 120 Boswick. I already advised them you're going to be in front of 114 Boswick with this male who has a laceration. They said they are sending someone right now.
1: I
0: was in she. You need them to come up MLK?
1: Yes, all right,
0: that was NG detail. All I heard was have them come up MLK.
1: Yeah, instead of entering the bus from Boston, coming from Bergen, just have them come down MLK.
0: Receive that.
2: Sergeant, is that an accident on the work site?
0: Off duty detail at 120 Boswick.
1: Yeah, that was in chief.
0: High detail, that was an injury at the work site. South Sergeant needs to know.
1: That's what he stated. He didn't give me where he works, but he just said at the work site.
0: Can I receive that? You could just confirm that with him so we can advise the South Sergeant.

0: Alright, detail on hospital. You see that he does demolition on Peter. And after the injury, he walked all the way home. This is where he was.
1: Alright, so the male does demolition on Cater Avenue, got injured on Cater, walked all the way to Bostwick, and then requested EMS.
0: Okay.
1: Alright, so Sergeant, you received?
2: Sergeant received. Saw the car over there. We're going to find out where the workplace is.
1: Alright, received that. South 1, you guys available?
3: South 1, we are.
1: Great. If you could just head to this 114 Bostwick, you're going to enter through the MLK side. CC this off-duty PO. He had someone who got injured on Cater.
3: Okay.

0: Esatto. Alright, can you get to our merchant customer dispute at 311 Bergen Ave between EG and Carney? East Coast Auto Repair. Caller stating that he paid money and the car is not fixed. The car has been at the location for 3 months. He wants it to police.
1: Resist.

0: Who's making the call?
1: Right, three, your phone number is going to be 134-499. That's 134-499. It'll be 134-499. That's 134-499.

0: to us.
1: What is it? South Bay, just let me know when you guys are RFP from that location, please.
0: So you're going to be RFP. Got the information here as well.
1: All right, receive that. How about your meal?
0: Have a seat, thank you.
2: And our detail on box, which you put the box on.
1: Receive.

0: Before you're doing something with the MDT, you're creating tickets. I'll clear them out of my end, but don't lean on the thing or whatever it is.
1: I was just...

0: Voice, please. I got another walk-in domestic with a TRO. I have a three car off here dealing with one domestic. They got to double up and handle a second report.
1: Receipt requesting TMO SPV.
0: These three.
1: Done.
0: These three, we'll test the contact. With 01B, knocked on the door, knocked on the window. Looks like nobody's in there.
1: All right, received. No contact, made multiple attempts.
0: Yes, sir.

0: 427, status of the 4 car, please.
1: What 4?
2: Female, of a female, family and friends were trying to get in contact with. Supposedly she hit like an alert on her phone for SOS, and they haven't been able to contact her. You know, went out to that location, tried to knock on the door, and no response.
1: Can you check the history on that apartment? Let's see if we have anything on it.
2: This is.
0: Hi, West Page. Just give me an update of what all the units are, please. Like 3.
3: 3 is a report TCO.
4: Still waiting for approval.
3: All right, well, in the meantime, heads at 36 Journal Square, got a couple calls from Target on a shoplifter, black male, wearing a green sweater, black shorts, and sneakers. He's outside the store now, and he's yelling at passerbys.
0: What's up? Reach out for the COC. And we'll try to get cars from other districts to help us with the call volume.
2: I received all the other calls. Anything? What city are you guys still tied up? Or are you clear?

0: Envoy says it's not in service.
1: Okay, I'll head over there.
0: Where is he? East 2? Can you head over to 126 Summit Avenue? It's going to be apartment 411. Caller wants us to do a welfare check on his wife and child. He's stating they were having some type of marital issues and that he's not been able to reach her along with her parents. Not being able to reach her, he's stating that they do have two children together, a 3- and a 1-year-old. He wants to do a check on her. Her name is going to be Rachel Williams.
1: Receive. Receive that.
0: Please stand by there. I believe the boss is heading that way.
2: Receive.

0: Captain.
1: Go ahead, Sue.
0: Can you see an event with this?
2: 142-153, that's 142-153.

0: Hello again with the last part of that transmission. Yeah, Southbound, we pulled over at 216 Warrenburg to meet up with ALS. From what we're getting so far, he fell 15 feet from a truck. We're trying to get a location of the construction site.
1: All right, receive that, and meeting up with ALS.

0: North 4.
1: North 4.
0: All right, 4, I got an MVA. It's coming in as a tunnelly and 1-9. I'll give him a call back, get an exact location. We got no injuries, Honda Pilot, and a Honda Prologue, whatever that is, gray. Tunnelly and 1-9. I'll give him a call back.
1: Briefing. Five, they were sent on wing. We're critical. We're just going to head to the pumps real quick.
2: All right, go ahead. Let me know when you're available.
1: Receive.

0: for the boyfriend gave him a call back that Montgomery Street address is actually going to be his address. She lives in Newark at 83 Montgomery Street in Newark.
1: Okay, Sergeant, received. The unit checked the apartment here. They were able to look through the mail slot. They saw that there's no one in there. The only thing on is the lights to the stove. So it's going to be no one in the apartment as of now that we can tell. Maybe if we can notify Newark and have Newark check her welfare.
0: Received.
1: Can always answer anything. Finally, received.

0: North 4.
1: 4.
0: Alright, 4. The guy's not too good with his cardinal directions, but talking to him, sounds like he's at the tunnelly circle eastbound, heading towards Depressed Highway.

0: And before you take in those two, I know it's been a long day. I need you to teach you high priority. It's 100 Sackett Street, apartment 305. Cross is going to be communicating Clinton for toxic threats. Call 6 is a girlfriend emailed him that he will die. They said she made prior death threats to him.
1: No problem.
0: Can you just notify my supervisor for a time check from Miss Neal?
2: No bags, no check-in.
0: For safety.
2: On time. All right, receive. They are requesting a meal, and we have no cars available. All the cars being tied up, of course. Correct?
0: That's correct.
2: All right, receive. What's the beef? What's the beef?
0: West.
2: No meals.
0: No meals. All units in the West. No meals. 1228. No meals.
2: And I'm going to be off at 311 Bergen Avenue, making a notification.

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1: E4.
0: Can I have the event number, please?
1: E4, your event number is going to be 142101. That's 142101.
0: Please just be advised the package that was taken belonged to the person that took the package.
1: Really?

0: おやすみ。
1: I'm sorry, was you connected to get a phone number for a domestic violence terrorist threat to NTRO?
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2: South 2.
0: Two.
2: Can you head over 42 Spegelin Street? SB is going to be heading to that location, requesting a car.
0: Give me a rundown on the cars.
2: 2 is Municipal Court, 3 is at the base with another DZ walk-in. 4 just clear from grand jury and they're holding 2 reports. Now they have terroristic threats. 5, that's the only car that I'm utilizing on the road, and you have TV.
0: Alright, let me just see 5 at Communipal in a second.
3: Yeah, I see you. They just want a uniform presence. So.
1: That's correct, boss.
3: Receive.
4: Disregard, we got that. After.

0: North 3.
1: Okay.
0: 3, just got off the phone with him. Your act is going to be GOA. They're just looking for a report.
1: All right, receive. We'll be out shortly.
0: All right, receive.

0: Sutherland Ambulance.
1: Sorry?
0: Yes, Sutherland Wharf, yes.
1: Where's it?
0: Thank you for the flight to achieve, this is from the delivery.

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0: I was 28.
1: When I get an event number, I'm going to be off advising Drivers Exchange on Morgan and
0: Racing. The event number is going to be 141952. That's 141952.
1: I receive. There's going to be a very minor scratch to a bumper here. They're speaking amongst themselves.

0: What floor we're on? What apartment?
1: Floor that apartment's gonna be 305.
0: Received. Do you have a callback? Some multi-level.
1: Yeah, I got a callback. Send back.

0: 305.
1: Stand by. There seems to be a lack of communication today. It seems like this guy is already at the precinct with the unit being transported to the courts for this call. So you can just RV, head into the base and work on your report. If I need you, I will pull you. Let me know when you're off at the base.
0: Receive, no problem. Court 3.
1: Yes.
0: Is that going to be for that 102nd?
1: Yeah, that's what I dispatched.
0: Alright, receive. Yes, let's go back.

0: 会是罪人。
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83. Caller's just dropping off a package and heading right back towards you.

0: All right, 5 and 9.
1: Yeah.
0: All right, 579, we're going to have one under at this location. Just notify my supervisor.
2: I know four. We got all the info for this report. What's your question?
3: Pleasure would be for you to take it in. I have the polio. I got a polio, but try and TCO it.
2: Understood.

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1: News.
0: Check out an EVP who has a water hose and is spraying people with the water hose. Bergen and Hyman, long hair, no shirt, tan complexion. That's all we have. MC was notified they're going to be staging.
1: I'm receiving.

0: the building.
1: Was that 259?
0: 269.
1: Cross streets?
0: Montgomery and York.
1: Alright, you're gonna have to give us a sec to walk over there.

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1: All right.
0: South 2, transporting one male from this location to central booking. Mileage 35952.

0: E4. Can you make your way to 30 River Court? A caller states his black Bentley may have been stolen.
1: CCP

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1: ESU Channel 4. ESU Channel 4. North 2. North 2. Alright, 2 in emergency 4. Can you start heading to 190 Howell Street? Got a caller. She's not on the scene. Says someone saw a truck a couple days ago, and the male's back, and he has a kitchen knife on him. He's cutting wires. Emergency, just riding with the 2 car on it because he's armed with a knife. North Sergeant.
0: No Sergeant, I'm making my way as well.
1: Received.
0: And 4, we'll hold off on the report. What's that location?
1: 190 Howell. Again, Cole is not on scene. She gave a script from the cameras. Had a Hispanic male, red shirt, jeans, and Jordans.
0: Receive.
2: West 3, we're going to be heading down to 365 with this patrol. That's going to be 42694.
1: Alright, 3 of files will be 134524, 134524. Time's going to be 12:14.
0: Two.
1: Two NG, go again.
0: So what's the history on this party?
1: The other day, a caller stating that this guy came back and he's cutting wires, sending everybody because he got a knife on him.

0: Post 28, you said that was a homeless female in front of the property?
1: It just said a homeless person sleeping in front of the building.

0: A4, can you have the caller muted from the lobby?
1: A4, receive.
2: Plus 28, that is an employee of the building. They're cleaning all the garbage in the back, proper identification, and Chrisanna himself. We're going to be walking back to the Ocean Plaza.
1: Receive, thank you.
3: City Traffic 1, we have another MV stop, 1702, J-Pitt.
0: Yeah, what's up, please?
3: Do we Hotel 59, Sierra Mike, X-ray, go back to the Jeep, the 3 on board, no back, can you check that, please?
0: Have it as a Jeep, gray in color, 2021. Owner on that is suspended, Mr. Douglas Harmon.

0: Chelsea. Chelsea.
1: For him now. It may have occurred in the past. Stand by.
0: A vehicle stolen, or needs a GA taken off of the vehicle. Correction.
2: Okay.
1: All right, caller's going to be stepping out.
2: North Sergeant.
1: North Sergeant.
2: Is the accident seen on, or did this happen in the past?
1: Honestly, Sarge, there's a language barrier. Two's off talking to the caller now. They'll have more for you. He cut the wires this morning, but he got a call that the guy was wandering around.
2: Chief, give me a minute.
1: Receive.
2: Yeah, from the call, he says he's still back over here. We're going to try looking.
1: All right, receive.
0: Go ahead.
2: We're going to have an arrest at 111 Myrtle Avenue, and that's for the actor, domestic earlier today, at 144, Terhune.
0: All right, one under at 1304.

0: from the caller. It looks like he's just an actor, might have jumped the fence over here, the property next door.
1: All right, receive.
2: What is that, including?
1: 13:05 on the time.

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Just be away without climbing.

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0: Hey, you make your way to 324 Barrow Street. Your cross is going to be North Ave and Christopher Columbus. Color states on Christopher Columbus side. There's a white Toyota RAV4 blocking the way for construction. Needs the car removed.
2: All right, one with you.

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1: Traffic,
0: I'm going to have an MD stop JFK in front of Denny, New Jersey, when you start.

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1: City traffic.
0: Emma.
1: Criminal warrants.
0: Hey, criminal warrants.
1: Yeah, from 108 Myrtle, we'll be transport one down to BCI Central Booking.
0: I see.
2: Two seven, that's 142-127.
1: 142-127, thank you.
2: No problem.

0: Lily Travis to our base. Army.
1: Intel 5492 for the supervisor. Intel 5492 for the supervisor.

0: Sergeant.
1: Two.
0: All right, two, just as an update, this actor has fled past the concrete and the sand over here. We're going to drive around in a little bit to see if there's another one to get in the back, actually, but he's not on scene over here. The owner of this company, Central Holland Transport, he was not on scene. He got a phone call from one of his drivers that the same actor from yesterday's incident, came back to the scene and was asking for him, and he had a knife in his hand. As I said, the victim was not on scene when this occurred, and the actor is DOA right now. And this is the same actor from yesterday who stole his truck.
1: All right, so the actor just came back to talk to him. Nothing was, no crime happened today.
0: Okay.
1: All right, see, sounds good. ESU, I guess you no longer needed.
2: SL3, you can put us off. I have a call to the office, please.

0: You didn't leave stepping out.
1: So you guys still need everybody in ESU, or are you guys fine?
2: We're still over here advising, ESU just pulled up from church from the back. They can leave in 2 minutes.
3: Walk in. I'm doing a report for it.

0: What to do? I'm sorry, can I please get this promo file for this domestic violence booking?
1: File is 134525.

0: 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One. We're about to leave Central Booking, head over to the jail. Mileage is 4427 4.
1: Receive.
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2: All right, receive. Thank you.
3: No problem.
4: E4.
0: And two, can you give me your name on this guy?
5: Attention all units north and east, channels 3 and 4 will be patched till further notice. Once again, all units north and east, channels 3 and 4 will be patched till further notice. When coming over, please utilize your respective district. 1322 on the time.
4: Mail that fell. He was offered the MC, treating it as a trauma. You have the 2-car that was transporting for SVU. 3-car is off with the missing persons that's trying to cancel the report. And the 4-car just got a walk in. And then PD's handling the stolen vehicle.
2: All right, just find out the status for the 2-car.
0: The restaurant, his DV unit.
2: Alright, so I'm going to reach out to him from another district.

0: Alright. Arrive. Along with JCMC Mental Health Screener, we're going to head to 41 Potty State Avenue, apartment 3, on a welfare check.
1: Alright, receive.
0: I'll let you know, Ralph.
1: Receive. North Sergeant.
2: Can I message for the Sergeant?
3: North Sergeant, stand by.
1: No, you Sergeant. I was looking for a North Sergeant. We're patched now.
2: Receive. And North 2, we're on scene here with ESU. ESU is trying to make contact with that actor.
1: All right, received.

0: Okay.
1: Thanks.
0: I'll be there for you as long as I know.
2: Create Victor Mike Tango that's been blasting music for an hour.
3: Everything seems to be a chronic here.
2: Receive.
1: G4, can I have a comment box? They're showing up stolen out of New York. Let me confirm it with Cedrus. New Jersey place. It was a suspicious condition. He's not the owner of the vehicle.
2: All right, what's the address on it?
1: 30 River Court. You said it's a Honda CRV, correct? Color white?
0: That is correct.
2: Nine times would be 12:56. You said you're doing it as a suspicious condition?
1: That's correct.
2: All right, receive.

0: And 5, that corner was clear. We're going to stop at the west for a quick personal.
1: I received memo on your available. I got some low priorities I want to give out.

All right, so we're gonna have to hold on to that report. Can you head over to 121 Wedman Parkway? Caller stated that they heard a loud crash and found a male lying on the floor bleeding from the head. MC has been notified.

0: Oh, Sergeant. Sergeant. Hey, just have the ESU swing back, please.
1: I'm out of C4.
2: Emergency 4.
1: Alright, North Sergeant wants you to swing back. North Sergeant, what's your location?
0: Right there. Same exact place where they left.
1: Alright, boss, for the ticket, what's the location?

0: Yeah, North Sergeant, just as an update for the ticket, what's the current location of where that mail may possibly be?
1: From one of the drivers, it seemed that he's over the roof. So, again, we're still trying to find out exactly where he is.
2: Sergeant, he's on the roof somewhere in the mirror, correct?
1: That's correct.
3: Emergency said they got him on the roof. Just notify emergency service, Sergeant.
2: ESU Sergeant, Channel 4. ESU Sergeant, Channel 4.

0: Emergency sergeant, got multiple units off, ESU rolling back, had an actor, he showed up 190 Howell Street, he had possibly cut wires, yesterday, and now he's possibly on the roof of the building, and units are there, like I said, ESU's rolling back, just notifying you.
1: What's the address?
0: 190 Howell Street.
1: How are you, sir?
0: The crossing that's going to be the Hackensack and the Duffy Lab.
2: Everything.
1: All for it, thank you.
3: Wesley. Dead. Alright, Wesley, we just finished up in the course. We're going to be heading back to the West Vision. We just quick work. Eric.
0: Hey, boss, you came over, NG.
4: Alright, again, North Lieutenant on the set. Good afternoon.
0: Very good afternoon, North Lieutenant. North Sergeant, you're released on the air.
5: North Sergeant received. I'm still at the scene.

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2: OEM 3, they're requesting your services 190 Howell for the drone. They got an actor, he's in the weeds there down by the river.
1: Cross for that, 190 Howell?
2: Yeah, 190 Howell. You got the Hackensack and the Duffield as you cross.
3: Alrighty. This last time I have here is 1102. However, the file number is going to be 134413. It's 134413.
0: Alright, you see that. Thank you.

0: All right, can you please hold?
1: Receive.
2: East 1, the cam is here, it's on the GOA.
1: All right, East 1 received. Can you head to exchange in Montgomery? Exchange place in Montgomery. You got a black male, gray shirt, navy pants, laid down in front of the bus stop, man down. Exchange place in Montgomery.

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0: Right, it's CBS prestigious that all vehicles officially confirmed stolen out of New York.
1: All right, receive.

0: off one.
1: City traffic one, are you, I'm trying to...
0: That's correct.
1: City traffic one, if you could please head to Claremont Ave and West Side, that's Claremont and West Side, for an MVA, no injuries. Toyota Avalon gray in color, and a white floor.
2: 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Just letting you know.
3: Alright, I just came over, they're looking for an actor down there, right, so I'm assuming they're all used up?
2: Yeah, boss, I got no cars, just letting you know, cause it's a jeweler, I know it's been an issue.
3: What was it, 277 Central?
2: Correct, boss.
4: North Sergeant Detour.
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1: 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There's gonna be no contact.
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0: Receive, Bravo 4 is the room. I have a phone number wherever you're set.
1: Set.
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1: NI-23.
0: I might have caught the tail end of that. You say 277 Central?
1: Yeah, 277 Central, Majesty Jeweler, it's a panic alarm.

0: You can only call 551-401 Central. I have a New Jersey retro unit set.
1: Go again with the numeric.
0: 401 Central Avenue. It's going to be parked and unoccupied.
1: I receive that. Stand by.

0: All right, emergency four. Emergency four. All right, emergency four. OEM puts the drone up in the air. Took a look on top of the building. Negative results on the attic. At this point, it's going to be GOA. You can just let the other units know.
1: All right, all units off on Howell. Four, what do you got?
2: Yeah, I have that visual on the mail. He's running. Water.
1: I received. All units head. You behind the building? Where are you?

0: Red 10 mat. Wooded area right along the river.
1: Let's see, everybody got that?
0: Lost visual.

0: You got wheels coming. That is Hispanic male wearing a gray shirt. Black backpack. Currently walking the water's edge.
1: Hey, Emergency 4, when you're traveling north with the river or south on the river?
0: That's going to be northbound.
1: All right, repeat.

0: You see him, he can't see.
1: I just want to advise you, I have no units available. I do have a call coming in for an assault with a weapon. Apparently this caller is stating that her niece's boyfriend is throwing bottles at her. Unsure what kind of bottles, but she refused to give name, description, or any further information. It's been in the stack since about 30 minutes.
0: Have anybody in the local area?
2: Amazing.
1: Who is assisting with an arrest? South 3 is at 121 Wegman. With ambulance request, and then the 4 car is TCOing Walkins at the base. And South TV has a stolen vehicle. They're off at Easy Towing.
0: How's the unit making out on Wegman?
1: South 3, how's that Wegman call going?
3: SLP is going to be RMA, you guys fell on the floor, had seizures, maybe drank too much, but we're going to RP from here, we're no longer needed.
1: Alright, receive that. Please start making your way to 65 MLK. Again, that's 65 MLK, came in as an assault with a weapon. Caller states her niece's boyfriend is throwing bottles at her. She didn't give any other information, no name, description, or any other info for the possible actor, just that he's throwing bottles, if you can make your way there. Also, we have no callback number, unfortunately.
3: Obviously, 65 MLK.

0: All right, T, you got an update? You guys good?
1: We're good, but we lost a lot of vegetation up there.
0: I received. Yes, you got a message?
2: Yeah, my reporter was just asking, did he change his shirt? Was he still wearing a red shirt?
3: Gray shirt. He's wearing a gray shirt.
1: Yeah, too, we had eyes on him. He was wearing a gray shirt.
2: Was he wearing a hat or no? Shorts?
3: Looked like one of those sun shirts. Like with a little hoodie, a little thin shirt with a hoodie on. All gray.
2: All right, we see that.
3: And North 3 and 4, we're linked up with the 2 car right now.
0: I receive.
4: Five, we're all back with five.

All right, in 502, I got a high priority call at the MSA coming in second time around. It's going to be 445 MLK. That's 445 MLK, apartment number 4. Cross is going to be Oak and Forest. Yeah, we just got that a female was screaming to get your hands off me, loud verbal. Third party callers are calling us in.

0: Hey guys, you see where the tractor trailers are parked in that lot? The Old Dominion trucks. They said the guy says he hears them right behind those trucks. Right in front of you, Sergeant. Right in front of you, towards that lot. He says he's right. He should be right there.
1: So he jumped the fence.
0: Negative. He's just right down the hill, right from where you're standing. He's right there. He says he hears him. He's hiding in the brush over there.
1: Can you guys go to the area? Is it possible?

0: I'm waiting for the ESG. Do you need me to move all over there with the drone?
1: Before I'm going to pull you guys, I'm going to have you guys respond to this deviant set. That's 445, I'm okay.
0: Or going up St. Paul's?
2: The same direction that we're moving in, along the river, right past the railroad.
3: So, I need you to head over to 305 Grove Street, MVA with injuries. Call a complaint of back pain. It's going to be black together on a white car. MC's notified.

0: Zaten ilk başlattım yani.
1: One relief sergeant Petronella for an injured PO.
0: Ricky.
2: Didn't give a name. All we know is that she's a female. No number as well.
0: We're out here. No one's flagging us down. So, I guess if she's more interested later, she gives a call back, then we're going to RP. No one's out here.
2: All right, receive that. Standby 3, I have a possible ambulance request for you.

0: Alright, South 381 Danforth Ave, apartment 5, between Sullivan and Fowler. Coming in as a suspicious condition, caller is stating she was sitting on her bed and looking out her window and saw a mirror reflection of an electrical outlet. Apparently she believes that someone is trying to set her on fire. So, could be an EVP, most likely. We have some calls on this same person. Again, 381 Danforth Ave, apartment 5. Let me know if you need a bus.
1: I received that. What was she saying? She saw something out the window?
0: Yeah, she said she saw a mirror reflection reflecting on her electrical outlet. So the sunlight was apparently reflecting on her outlet. She believes it was a mirror. And then she says the other day there was a candle on her table that was lit. And she believes someone's trying to light her up on fire.
1: It sounds like we need to order a bus. Where are we responding?
0: Received. I'll get one started.
2: One to 10, 14, 10.

0: They attacked him the other time. He hit two at the end where they came through. They're going to bring him out.
1: North Sergeant Deanna, D by D, by defense, Verdell Dominion, yard is

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0: One male from Butte County, starting mileage 35954.
1: Four 11 on the time.

0: South, EMC was notified. They said they are going to stage until you give them the okay to head in.
1: Put us off and give them the okay.
0: Right.

0: Do you have a plumber number?
1: That's correct. 3 is going to be apartment 5. And you're looking for someone named Shalise.

0: And Sophia, you want to try callback? Ring the bell. I'm going.
1: Receive that. Stand by, please.
2: Sergeant.
3: I have a bus response for the
2: exit. All right, C-Boss, where am I sending them to?

0: 135 Duffield.
1: I receive. Also, any extent of injury?
0: He has a letter cut in his hand, and he has a letter complaining that he's unable to breathe very well.

0: Yes, we're not sure if this went over yet, but we do have one under here for various charges.
1: Receive that. Time's going to be 14:10. And East 2, go ahead.
2: I have 2 New Jersey Street for yourself.
1: Alright, set, go ahead.
2: Alpha 40, Golf Kilo, Juliet, should be a black Toyota Corolla. Second one's going to be Papa 50, Whiskey Nancy, should be to a white Suburban.
1: Alright, yeah, first one to Corolla, valid 3/27, owner's Makram Yusuf out of Bayonne. 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
2: Thank you.

0: You said you're off.
1: All right, Fox. This is just going to be a loud verbal. We're going to be RP.
0: I received 7x48 joy for trespassing.

0: of wisdom.
1: Go ahead.
2: Yes, EVP, female. I do believe in those and the cat here. We're gonna RP back to the base, and so we got these two reports sent in here.
1: Where's V-Bomb?

0: Roger.
1: Andrew?
0: Would you send the 5 cars in? What are you doing with this guy? So what's the file number for this incident?
2: It's going to be 134550. It's 134550.
0: I will see. Thank you.

0: she's coming.
1: Sounds to be that's going to win us off. We're going to report.
0: With you.
1: South 2.
0: Go ahead, 2.
1: South 2, you can put us on county. It's going to be a long night over here. We're going to be here for a bit.
0: We see that, though.

0: Thank you. Good. I went down here. There's nothing wrong with me.
1: Yeah. That was no good, Gogan.
0: Well, yeah, something wasn't.

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1: Go ahead.
0: GOA, heading to the base.
1: All right, receive.

Hi, Unit Citywide, all Unit Citywide. Sent a copy of information of a female that's an endangered suicidal female making threats of suicide, also mentioning suicide by cop. Again, all Unit Citywide sent a copy of this information.

from 845 North Avenue, possibly heading towards the area of Kennelly Avenue. Be on the lookout for a Hispanic and Italian female named Cynthia Capone. She's 58 years old. Light-skinned female. She has black curly hair, very long. Last seen with a jean jacket, black and white striped dress. This female's also carrying a gray purse, very large, with white tennis shoes. Apparently, after going into a rehab facility, she made threats of suicide, mentioning that she wants a cop to kill her. Right now, that she's saying that she's on foot from 845 North Avenue, heading towards Tunnelly Avenue. Again, it's going to be a light-skinned female, appears to be either Hispanic or Italian. Long, curly hair, black hair. She's got a jean jacket, a white striped dress, white tennis shoes, carrying a large gray purse. Again, Cynthia is threatening suicide after leaving a facility, claiming she's not getting the proper help. Mentioned that she wants to be killed by a police officer. Anybody coming across this young lady while on patrol, be advised you should use extreme caution. No mention of weapons, but she is suicidal. She may need some help. She has an address in NYPD, is being notified to check that location. Again, she's walking on foot from 845 North Avenue. Last direction was towards Tunnelly from that location.

0: Aferin. Sergeant just got a call that came in. Oshina Weckman, mail down. MC was notified. Apparently, this mail was hit in their car.
1: Full unit, hello, sir.
0: All right, any south unit that could step away from the base for this Oshina Weckman Parkway?

0: sell for you, Travis?
1: We can have a sell for you.
0: Sell for you guys available? I got a mail down on Ocean of Wegman, hit by a car.
1: Sell for receipt.

0: 525, you have better location for that Wegman and Ocean. I don't see anything going on.
1: The call came in as a mail down. MC notified, mail hit by car. No further information.
0: Alright, receive. Nothing that's obvious on camera.
1: Receive that. Stop for you. Receive.
2: Receive that.
0: Yeah, I can't see anything up the block in the other direction, but nothing in the intersection.
1: Receive. Thank you.
3: Alright, we got one with us. He has an open warrant out of Hudson County. From the base, we're going to head to BCI with this mail. We're going to pick up the warrant, and we're going to drop him to Cornelson Ave, the sheriff's headquarters.
4: To BCI, then to the sheriff's. Received. It's going to be 1 under 1354 if you need it.

0: interested in finding that male on Wegman and Ocean, US10RP. I spoke to EMS. They're stating that apparently this male was not hit by a car. He jumped the gate, fell, was hurt, and then EMS responded to assist him. So if you are not seeing this male on Ocean and Wegman, just RP, head back to the base.
1: South 4, receive that.

0: to Crown 55. To Crown 55, good afternoon.
1: Good afternoon, you can put this off at boss, looking at MLK, we're going to have one under for CDS.
0: Receive that, 1459 on the time.

0: Channel 2.
1: Emergency 2.
0: Emergency 2, good afternoon. I got a caller at 227 Holiday Street. Caller said he was trying to change the locks. The landlord and the tenant brandished a handgun, black male wearing a white t-shirt and black shorts in apartment 1 Lima.
1: I received just the address again, please.
0: 227 Holiday Street between Communipal and Bramwell.

0: A17, we just got a little call now.
1: Mercedes 1 King of the Way, 227 Holiday Street, apartment 1 Lima.
0: A17, I'm sorry, were you reaching out to, or we're doing a roll call?
1: A103.
0: What do you got?
1: 227 Holiday Street, the landlord is trying to change the locks. He said a tenant inside the apartment brandished a handgun.

0: Right. East Lieutenant, is the actor still on scene? Where's the, where's the landlord?
1: The landlord is the caller. The actor is on scene inside the apartment, Walima.
0: Where's the victim?

0: All right, Houston Center, what I'm asking is Fazim in imminent danger right now? Is the actor right there currently brandishing the weapon?
1: I got to call back and figure out, I'm not sure.

0: Good afternoon, we have 360 at my, we're going to be at the Jersey City Medical Center for prison watch, major officer.
1: We're gonna have one under. Yeah, the caller is waiting outside the building.
0: Being on after domestic.
2: All right, receive, thank you.

0: Four, take it, we'll take that call. 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
1: Post one, you will back him up.
0: East 49 LS.
2: Yeah, Forest, 227 Holiday Street, between Communipaw and Bramhall, apartment 1 Lima.
0: Received. Forest, do me a favor, do you want a history on that address and the number that called as well? Just give me both.
2: Right,

0: Four. I called back to the landlord. Have them meet us in the corner of Holiday and Brent Hall. We'll speak to them then, and then we'll make our way to the residence.
1: First, you're going to nothing in history with the address or number.
0: First, you just make them call back to the thank you. Two. We have to TCO something at PCI. Alright, East Lieutenant. East 103 car, it's coming from the north, but I think we missed some kind of rest from Daytour. Two cars heading up to the north to pick up their partner. The three car is going to have that prison watch. Five car is have an officer watch, an injured CO that's in the DMC. They'll be watching them. The only cars we have right now is the four car, which is that call. And of course, we'll be passing them on.
1: Okay, everything.

0: West SB advice, roll call's not over.
1: West 403, we'll be in the courts. So, but we'll let you know how we are being.
2: Alright. I received the level, it's not before, I guess we'll check out where it goes.
0: Mm-hmm.
2: Well, as a matter of fact, just work to call back and have things in the corner because we want to speak to them first.
0: No problem.
1: He's a lieutenant, I'm just going to make a moment.
0: Mm-hmm.

Roll call is ready. Perceive, West 3, you guys in service. Good afternoon, I got 857 Canada Plot Ave. College request and PD at the location to get some camera footage. I'm going to see one of the building. 857 Canada Plot.

0: good afternoon, Verizon Service.
1: Good afternoon,
0: Iconic DG Clear. I'm okay in Oak. I'm okay in Oak.
1: Yeah,

0: Valve one over.
1: Valve one.
0: Good afternoon, you guys in service?
1: Yeah, what's up?
0: Can you respond over to Wegman Court and Garfield? Wegman Court and Garfield Avenue, it's going to be 4 and MDA, no injuries. No further information given on the vehicles. Call came from MC. South 2-0-3.
1: South 2,
0: good afternoon, you in service?
1: That's correct, good afternoon.
0: Can you respond over to 1561 Kennedy Boulevard, 1561 Kennedy Boulevard at the Walgreens, cross streets of Seaview and Gate, going to be for frequent shoplifter. Not in the store no more, this call has been in the sack for a little over 2 hours.
1: I receive.
0: South 3-0-3.
2: Emerson and Sibab just reroute. Hispanic male choking a female in progress. She was going to be a male in black shirt, black shorts, white slides. Emerson, Av, and Sibab reroute, start making your way.
0: It's going to be cross streets of Westside and Hernandez for a theft of a package.
1: Appreciate it.

0: Good afternoon. We're going to have TBY direct in Charlie Park.
1: Good afternoon. Receive us.
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0: 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Show me your phone.

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1: I receive.

0: عفوا.
1: Correct. 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We'll be off at 595 North Avenue, transporting two females back to the municipal court.

0: Affirmative, we work. 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Negative. Alright, we're going back to leave our game closed.
1: One, put yourself in the air. No script on the vehicles, correct?
2: Yeah, that's correct. It came from MC.

0: fine, I'll call back. I'll try. See you soon.
1: Unit citywide, all units citywide, have to copy information on the endangered suicidal female making threats of suicide by a cop. Again, all units citywide, have to copy this information on this female. All right, all personnel citywide, from 845 North Avenue, be on the lookout for a female who threatened suicide by a cop. She's going to be described as a 58-year-old Hispanic and Italian female, light skin. She has long, black, curly hair. She was last seen with a jean jacket and a white striped dress. Female name is Cynthia Capone, 58 years old. She's going to be carrying a large gray purse as well as having on white tennis shoes. Female left the doctor's office on North Avenue from 845 North Avenue, headed towards Tunnelly Avenue. No direction of where she may be headed. Again, all units citywide, she's threatening suicide by cop. So any unit coming across this female, you are reminded to use extreme caution. She's a 58-year-old female, Cynthia Capone, described as a Hispanic and Italian female with light skin, long black curly hair with a jacket. She has a white striped dress, white tennis shoes, carrying a large gray purse. Female got upset at the doctor's office at 845 North Avenue and then threatened suicide. Also mentioned that she wanted a police officer to kill her. Anyone coming across this female, just advise your dispatcher immediately as we're trying to get her the proper help and care. That's all we have at this time. KRS 537 with Jersey City Police. Stay alert and stay alive.
0: Here we go.
2: West 502.
0: West 502.
2: Put us off at the Sheriff's HQ.
0: Received. And multiple callbacks for the Emerson Institute, but I got no response.

0: Alright, East Lieutenant. I just notified the detective sergeant. The victim here is willing to leave a statement and do a show up. So if you could assign a detective over here and we can knock that out. We might need a search warrant to look for weapons, because the victim's claiming that this person had a firearm.
1: Detective Sergeant, Channel 3.

0: Five. Hi, waiting for a call to get back, but you can give us a call. Once we get it, we'll head over there.
1: All right, when you said just 737 west side, clear some people on the outside, 737 west side.
0: All right, see, I'll let you know when you got a car. I don't know.

0: Korean Detective Sergeant, Channel 30.
1: Why, Phil?
2: Phil?
1: We spoke to the caller. The parties were both GOA, and we were canvassing the area. We found nothing, so we're going to VRP.
0: 7 Holiday Street, the landlord called, said the tenant there brandished a weapon when trying to change the lock. He wants to leave a statement, and they may need a search warrant to look for any weapons.
2: Alright, issue 10. We got one detained. We need detective to bring one to do a show up. The victim wasn't present when this person was detained. And he's willing to leave a statement.
3: He's detective, I'll be making my way. What's the location?
0: ...227 Holiday Street, between Communal and Bramhall, Department 1, Lima.
3: Received, just stand by. Give me a couple minutes, I'll be making my way.
0: Yes, sir.
4: 525, if the East Lieutenant has a chance, can he call me on my cell?
2: Who's your question at?
4: Dave, can you give me a call on my cell?
2: Sure. Who am I speaking to? I'm sorry, but I can't make out the voice right now.
4: Mike Rivera.

0: 83. I was pulling my unit around. There's going to be a wire down on Van Horn in front of 145 Van Horn. I'm going to leave my unit stationary here. Can you just notify me, please?
1: 83.

0: Dis-moi.
1: Four.
0: Yeah, like I said, my unit's going to be stationary. If FD needs me to move or take a notify me, I'm going to be back on this holiday job.
1: Thank you.

North one. One, take 112 Zabriskie, 112 Zabriskie. You got a caller, states, two individuals stole his packages. He has video. He wants to speak to you for a report. 112 Zabriskie, apartment 2.

0: Yes. See, we're going to be headed to Frank Woods on a directive.
1: We're seeing that.

0: Out of three calls, one is a shoplifting at the mall, the others are low priority.
1: He's also going to be here for a while. As he starts to get backed up, we're going to have to reach out to see if we can get a unit from another district. Unless you have those are two cars freed up.
0: He's 37.
1: We're right into the MC to relieve the 5 car.
2: Parking occupied, Brown and Kingston Ave. Can you rent a vehicle from your when you set?

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1: I see, thank you.
0: Now just come over. Thank you.
2: South 4, South 4-0-3.
0: Good afternoon, you guys in service?
2: 4, good afternoon, that's correct, in service.
0: Can I have you guys respond over to 106 Wilkerson Avenue, 106 Wilkerson, second floor? Going to be cross streets of MLK and Ocean for a neighbor dispute.
2: Four, receive four.

First Nation Community Nancy, Alpha, Sierra, Echo, Echo, Mike. Last name should be Romeo, Oscar, Uniform, Romeo, Kilo. DOB should be 312001.

0: to. I was thinking of that number whenever you said.
1: South 2, your VAN number is going to be 142-189, 142-189.
0: 2, 2, 2, 3.

0: He's the Texas supervisor unit that I'm speaking with the victim. I'll conduct a show-off in a couple of minutes.
1: Person.

0: Was war's? City rally to higher priority, 25 Kensington, person screaming, unknown cause. Female says she thinks disabled male lives at the location, heard him slap somebody, begging for help. Female has videos willing to show. Was a call on this earlier today and they got no response. See if you can make contact with anybody.
1: Please.

0: What's up? You want to talk?
1: Comment 103. I don't know if I went off of it.
0: Receive that. Thank you.

0: Before they got the hostile watch. Prison watch.
1: All right, received. North 4 then. Can you guys take 787 Summit? 787 Summit? MVA, no injuries. Someone backed up the vehicle into a building. Vehicle is a blue Ford, NJ Reg, November 9-8, Sierra Romeo Bravo. One, go with your message.
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1: I received 5 on your callback. They said enter code 205 and they should be able to let you in.

0: 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They say that they never called the police and it was a male. I have a Sarah here.
1: Alright, receive that. No one's approaching us for now. We'll give it a minute and then we'll RP.

0: Go ahead, I'm sorry.
1: 35 Kensington came in as a person screaming unknown cause. The unit made contact with a third party who has video of the screaming. Possible force entry to check on the victim.
2: If I were not, anybody, we've been hanging for a while, I'm also ringing the bell. And she's showing us a video, he's just in there screaming, he told.
0: Alright, Sergeant, the screaming is, in what reference, he's just screaming at himself, screaming for help. I need a little more.
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1: Fine, good afternoon, that's correct.
0: Can I have you start making your way to 111 Myrtle Avenue, 111 Myrtle Avenue, apartment 2, cross streets of MLK and Ocean. Caller stating she's having a dispute with her mother. Caller's 18 years old, stating that her mom put hands on her, no weapons.
1: Received.
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1: 1.
0: Be 1.

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1: That's all too obvious.
0: Receive.

0: outro, hein?
1: Posso?
0: Yeah, I don't know if you got my last. I got another call for 857 Camino Paul, same script. I tried that callback because it was different. I still got no response. Did you guys make contact with anybody?
1: That's a negative, and we've been out here for a while now.
0: All right.

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1: One. Part 1, so the package was delivered on June 19th. It was then taken on June 22nd. The owner was out of town. He came back this past Monday, and he observed the two males taking the packages. But it's not a clear video. There are cameras in the area. Can you notify the person?
2: All right, we got all solid. All right, receive. Available today.
1: Yes, he has the video available on his phone.
2: North antenna.
3: Okay. Yeah, I got it. The video to the eyes. Out of Java, can you email it? USP, what do we got?
4: Alrighty, document through all the report, make sure it gets forwarded for follow up.
2: One, you sent for a file?
1: Yes, sir.
2: Speed 134.658, 134.658, the time's gonna be 15:35.
5: Is going on.

0: West says. Do you have a unit that responded to 857 coming to call?
1: That's correct. They just took off for another call.
0: All right, we see you guys. Just a caller was calling the desk. I'll advise her.
1: Yeah, I called her 4 times. I got no response.
0: Let her know that we were out there for a while and no one flagged us down and dispatch kept calling and no response, so. All right.

0: Flight 60 on Channel 3, book me off 227 Holiday. I'll be covering those NDC this evening.
1: Thank you.

0: 你说。
1: Miles is heading 4039.1.4. Operator Roscoe is 1 minute east of that.
2: Thank you.

0: All right, yeah, I'm an Arabic speaking officer.
1: So I'm an Arabic speaking officer working the West today.

0: speaking officer working the city, channel 2, every speaking officer, Central 2.
1: Alright, Sergeant, we don't have one in the west. Can you attach this to the California to Simpac, New Jersey?
0: Got it with it.
1: 01, Victor. Says expired. Just run that for me, please.
0: Alright, Chevrolet expired 6/27/2026. Just want to touch.
2: Damaged the motor vehicle, so white Honda on Montgomery and Varick Street.

0: should be Delta 96 Echo Julia Bravo. I ran the VIN, a Chevy blue in color.
1: Avalanche? I can't tell the color. It's kind of beat up.
0: Yeah, Chevy blue Avalanche, pick up.
1: The VIN is 7870. Black Warrior.
0: Sir.
1: Alright, and the plate that should be attached to this has expired as well?
0: Yeah, 6/30/2020.
1: Alright, start a hook for the unit that's coming here.
0: Proceed, that's the 25 Kensington card.
1: No, the Pedestrian Shotgun Academy.
0: Got it, receive.
2: Emergency 3, is there an update to that Pedestrian truck?
1: Yeah, and the MC's still working on her, but when I got here, she was crying and didn't seem life-threatening, but I'm still waiting on the synopsis.
2: Okay,

0: you.
1: All right. You can better.
0: The integrated is at 114 Merritt Avenue, parking and outside.
2: 114 Lutheran.
0: 114 Merritt.
2: 114 Merritt Street. Receive that. Go ahead.
0: NJ Red Golf 44 Sierra Juliet to come back to a black BMW.
1: And his last, his whole name is very Middle Eastern. Just run the number, you'll see it.
2: And his stolen register valid 11/30/26 out of Jersey City.
0: Thank you, officer.

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1: 134-676. 134-676.
0: Is that 134-676?

0: Yeah, Bob, they said they're on the corner by the U-Haul truck.
1: Alright, East 5. If you have a better location, because Montgomery and Ferry don't exist. This one.

0: Yeah, Father, the Super tried his keys, they're not working, and then we tried to go find his fire escape, but he had no access to the fire escape.
1: North 4.
0: What?
1: Just file number for this, please.
2: 134-669-134-669. The time's going to be 15:51.
1: Okay.

0: 久しぶりの目的でさ、今は
1: 首中さん。
2: 171 Columbia, apparently a truck pulled down wires, driver's at the location. FC's gonna be notified, because there was wires down Arkham.

0: And that was going to be one issue.
1: Right.

Yeah, Westfree does not speak Arabic. I don't know how that came over. Can you ask the North if they have an Arabic speaking officer? We're right on the border.

I got any available Arabic speaking officer working the city, channel 2. Arabic speaking officer, switch to channel 2.

seen that has been unoccupied on the settlement. On 24, we're hoping

Okay. So the engine that Charlie 23 Romeo Echo Delta should come back to silver or red.

0: 2006 Honda Accord, green color, negative stolen, registered valid, 73127 out of Jersey City.
1: Okay, thank you.
2: Five, turn one. Got it. I'm covering a van if you tonight. Was someone reaching out for something? Okay, thank you.
3: Come on, Bruce. Receive.

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1: Plus three.
0: Power to 49 Bergen. Given as a trespassing, male still on scene, being aggressive and refusing to leave. 49 Bergen, still on scene as a 1600.
1: I was there, see that. So be advised, we're still at headquarters. I'm up on the TCS paperwork.
0: Alright.
1: Yeah.
0: Roger.
2: Hotel 76765. Next to U-Haul.
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4: Negative results, I heard, right? Alright. We'll, do our best here. I think he understands me, though.
3: Leah 5-4, Whiskey Romeo Papa.
1: All right, Whiskey.

WI-33. WI-33, I'm clear from this 227 Holiday. Going to be responding to Victory to assist the East Detective. The East CEU car is going to be standing by, holding down the apartment from the exterior while we apply for a search warrant.

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0: Saltıraş.
1: Doctor, can you respond over to 74 MLK Drive, 74 MLK Apartment 2, crushers of Van Ostrand and Stevens? Caller wants to speak with police about being assaulted last night by her ex-boyfriend's mother.
0: Three,
1: four, 403.

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1: Four,
0: that's correct. Make your way over to 230 Wegman Parkway, 230 Wegman Parkway, first floor, crushes the Bergen, and I'm okay for a neighbor dispute.
2: 843 with the caller.
0: You're still off advising?
1: That's right.
0: Proceed. Let me know when you're up here.
2: No, not when needed. Okay.
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1: Copy.

0: 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You got that call?
1: Juan, that's my horror up.
0: Hi, Richard.

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1: Correct, you still need it off on Myrtle?
0: Yeah, well, we're still off here, but you know my RFE. South 2, we have a vehicle GLA for RFE.
1: To receive that, can you make your way over to 230 Wegman Parkway, 230 Wegman Parkway, across streets of Bergen, and I'm okay for any of your dispute.
0: Iris?

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1: Four.
0: Four, is someone in Pavonia take a parked auto's truck? It's going to be a gray Honda Civic.
1: What's it?
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2: Emergency, so I just got a call on Brunswick and Columbus Drive. They said it's a black male walking around with no clothes.
3: All right, we do.

0: Victory encounter.
1: Can you put yourself?
0: Christy. BMW running unattended on 340 Favonia Avenue.
1: I received that, be advised, currently on a fixed post for 40 at Camino Hall. North 2.

0: المسج.
1: Yeah, Robbie.
2: A non-GV simple assault and terrorist secret, saying that yesterday her ex-boyfriend's mom assaulted her, causing 2 points of pain. I'm sorry, not 2 points of pain, signs of injury. However, the signs are gone by now. She also received a text message that she was going to shoot her. That's my bad boss.
3: Well, Sergeant, I got that. Is she willing to leave a statement with the detective?
2: That's correct.
3: I'll reach out to, I believe the intel sergeant's covering.
2: What we ask you from the court?
4: Intel Sergeant Channel 1.
0: Yeah, well, it's going to be a gray Honda CR-V and a silver Toyota.
2: I see that.
1: Four, Rafi.
4: I see.
3: Angel, Sergeant on 1.
4: Intel Sergeant, be advised, I have a 74 MLK Drive, a non-DV simple assault terroristic threat. This states that her ex-boyfriend's mother assaulted her yesterday. No signs of injuries, just complaint of pain, and the victim actor did send the victim text messages threatening to shoot her. South Sergeant was monitored.
3: Receive that, and the victim wanted to leave a statement.
2: That's correct.
3: I just advised the South detective. Can I get a phone number, please?
4: That file number is going to be 134-698, 134-698. South detective on 1.

South Detective, Channel 1. South Detective, I have a unit off at 74 MLK. Victim wants to speak with detectives. She was assaulted yesterday by her ex-boyfriend's mother. Simple non-DV, simple assault, terroristic threat. The detective charges on 5.

0: California, here is one of 331 Ocean Avenue, 31 Ocean. I'm actually the William Warner is ready for a person down M605.
1: Four.
0: 111 Culver Avenue, 111 Culver, cross streets of Towers and College for damage to motor vehicles. Should be looking for a black AMC.
2: No plate, and it's left running unattended. 340 Pavonia.

0: lease attempt.
1: Yeah, I just have this domestic at 30 Mile Drive that his girlfriend threw his keys and liquor on him. They're trying to free up a unit from a different district.
0: All right, receive.

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0: 106.55.
1: And you'll put far, so you're going to be in the garage on the third floor.

0: North One, you broke up at the end of your message.
1: Yeah, North One, that enemy stop's gonna be advised. Would you happen to have like a callback or anything? Because it looks like a GOS at this moment.
0: Alright, I'll try it again. Give me a sec.

0: And one, I'm sure you gave it to me, but Columbia Ave, that job, what was it, Dispo?
1: I'm sorry, what was the call for Columbia?
0: 151 Columbia, the truck pulled down wires.
1: FD secured the wires, so we were no longer needed there.
0: I receive.
2: What? Sure. No,

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1: Nothing.
0: No, Joe, you said it's on the third floor of the parking garage?
1: Yeah, I'll try to call back in.

0: Yeah, that's what, I just have a connected stuff, 444 Washington Boulevard.
1: And the most legal stuff you get with that.

0: watching the army RP.
1: We didn't get fast enough. Mall security is actually escorting him out. So if you want to wait right by McDonald's, he should be coming out that entrance momentarily. Apparently, he's very belligerent also.
0: Alright, so I think we found him.
1: Alright.
2: And my screen is not showing over here. You have a call back?
3: Yeah, but the call says he was just driving by. He's right in that area no more.

0: quality of life.
1: Quality of life.
0: Good afternoon. Can you please finish off at 2983 Kennings Boulevard, Jersey Department, your issuing program containers?
1: Danny, the last part was NG. I got 2983 Kennedy.
0: Yeah, we're going to be issuing for open containers.
1: All right, go get them.

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1: All right, do I have a DG clear in the area, 921 Bergen? Male and stuff, 921 Bergen.
0: I received that.

0: What's the... three, we were in make contact with the owner. It's going to be a false alarm. He's trying to get it turned off for the office.
1: When you had placed that Highway 69 Mallory Ave as extra free storage, are you going to have the people come into 69 Mallory?
0: Alright,

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1: 142-337, 142-337.

0: Isis.
1: This.
0: Can you have the NDC for the race, please?
1: NDC, call the E. NDC, call the E.

0: We attempted to speak to this individual. He continuously walked away from us and stated he did not want our services anymore. Security asked us to escort him off the property, and we did. We're our faith.
1: That's 340 Savonius.
0: Please.

0: sozinho.
1: Okay. Wegman and Bergen, can you run an emergency rest for me whenever you're sent? South 4, standby. CEU, go ahead with that reg. It's going to be Whiskey 4-2, Whiskey Yankee uniform.

0: He's fine. He can put his phone. You gotta call back. Call
1: back. 531-27. Proceed. We're gonna be off issuing. Proceed that. South 4, your event number is gonna be 142-346. 142-346.
0: All right, so we're going to be by the entrance for the vehicles.
2: Thank you. All right, 2-0.
1: Thank you.

0: Thank you.
1: Thank you.
0: Then it goes GI, RP. So, sir, we just do a half action.
1: Yeah, that's fine.
0: Proceed, thank you, switching back and forth.
1: As far as yesterday, there's some owner for an ID. We're good. We're just going to try to get his ID. We're going to run him just give us a few. All
2: right, you said something in Hague, right? North 2, head that way, back him up.
0: Hey, Joe, I just switched over. Where did they go? And what's the location?
2: Summon Hague. North 4, you guys available or no?
3: Follow off the corner, what do you got?
2: One car, Summon Hague if you're available. We got one stop.
3: Proceed, once we're all sun advising, we're heading that way.
2: All right, see, North Lieutenant, you got that, North 1's got one stop, Summon and Hague, match the bolo.
3: Yeah, I got it. I'll be off there momentarily.
2: All right, see, boss.

0: White Sergeant, can you send the 2 cars to where the 5 car is? They may have, they have one detained right now. They have a, freeze.
1: 737 West Side?
2: We see that.

0: quality of life.
1: Quality of life.
0: That was one issue. We're going to be at 12-12 Summit.
1: All right, receive.

0: بالظبط.
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0: طيب كل طبعا
1: بسيط.
0: شكرا.
1: Thanks. Carlos is the first name. Carlos Fleming. Gomez is the last name. That's the Zulu. DOB is going to be 08-27-1999.

0: Do going off. One, I'll run it through stages.
1: Lieutenant, we're good. I'm off here. He's secured. We're good. So whoever's coming can take it easy.
0: Yeah, disregard that. LT's off when I'm there.
2: All right, four, see you.
3: And North One, I have a DL, actually. It's going to be spelled a little bit different.
4: Silver Toyota. The second one is going to be Victor 7-8. Papa Alpha Elko, I'll come back to a white Toyota.
3: If you want a DL number, I could provide that.
0: Yeah, that'll be helpful. Go to
3: India 59101107408992.
0: All right, stand by.
4: Appreciate it. Thank you. You're welcome.

0: West Hart. Good. Five, can you run a mail all around for me? First name, Juliet, Uniform Lima, India, Alpha November. Last name, Victor, India, Lima, Lima, Alpha, Foxtrot, Alpha, November Echo. Date of birth, 3-6-1970, Social 151-76-1784, and last known address, 737 Westside Avenue.
1: Who's the detective sergeant tonight?
2: Stand by, boss.

0: LT, I believe it's Tondo. I can reach out for him.
1: Who'd you say, Tondo?
0: Yeah. Charlie Tondo.
1: Chris, right?
0: Sorry, Chris.

0: South 4. Can I have an event, file number?
1: B13474013474.
0: Received, thank you.
2: Name begins with G, and I got it starting with an I.
1: It's with an I. It's in Frances Gomez.
2: And hyphenated.
1: Correct, yeah, it is. And birthday's going to be 8/27/1999.
2: I receive. I'm on the phone with you. Just

0: North, one.
1: One.
0: One, he's negative all down.
1: I received.

0: Alright, Fez, can you guys head over to the mall? I got two calls for you, shoplifting, one in Hollister and one in Dick's. If you guys can head over into those.
1: Alright.
2: Houston Center, these are just for reports, correct?

0: Yeah, one of them is for East Lieutenant, one is for report, the one in Dix is, have a mail detained.
1: Alright, East Lieutenant, this is 3-5, that's the only unit we have out there right now.
0: We got a... Alright, I Fox, head over to Hollister for that report.
2: Alright, we got everything over here.

0: LT. I got it too, but it's coming out out of California. It's coming with a slightly different name. Same date of birth, but different name.
1: That's what I was telling the unit here. I don't have access to the screen, but yeah, I'm aware. You got to look through it all because it gets lengthy, and you got to really dig in here to make sure it's the right one. Just want to make sure we don't let this guy go. And we're also looking to reach out to the detective because there was a bolo for ID and stuff. Seems that detective wanted any more info from this guy or maybe interview him.
0: All right, receive, boss. Yeah, I'm on the phone with C just now. We're talking about it.

0: Alright, well, now, what is your reason, Daddy?
1: One, tell me his full name, because now we got different initials coming up for his middle name.
0: Alright, so...
2: Keep playing, keep playing.

0: three is going to be Carlos, Charlie, Alpha, Romeo, Lima, Oscar, Sierra. Middle initial is going to be M for Mike. Last name is going to be Infante Gomez. India, November, Foxtrot, Alpha, November, Tango, Echo. With the hyphenated, so, and it's going to be Gomez. Golf, Oscar, Mike, Echo, Zulu.
1: One, do you happen to have his DL, like, with a height on there, 5'7"? That's what's coming up on the, out of Cali for, the warrant.
2: Alright, Lieutenant, hold on. Alright, you got, 5'8", and his weight is 141, 160, and we got an SS number on him, too. Yeah, and I'm looking at the screen myself. It's coming up him.
1: Hey, yeah, boss. I got like 5'7", weight 180 coming out of Cali. And it comes back to a Carlos Eduardo Cruz Gomez. I'm looking to see if he got a social in here.
2: Yeah, I got a social for him, too. His last four is 4180. I can give you the whole thing, too, if you like.
1: Boss, go with it.
2: It's going to be 732-204180.
1: I receive, boss.
2: Stand by. Yeah, sure. It matches the ID on the bull, you know, on this here. Even though I see the Eduardo Cruz, it's his picture up.
1: Boss, just stand by a second. I'm talking with you just now.

0: We're going to be transporting one from 737 Westside to BCR. Starting mileage 73519. Operator Cunningham.
1: And west, we're going to be RP.
2: I'd like to receive when you're set, head over to Union and West Side by the Dairy Queen. The email is asking for MC on the outside. I'm getting multiple calls on it.
1: Receive that.

0: North 4.
1: 4.
0: Just so I know, 4, how many reports you own?
1: Just one a month.
0: Alright, got you a month.

0: four, can you take Palisade and Congress, third party caller says there's a female passed out in the backseat of a gray sedan. Says there's an Asian male with long hair standing outside the vehicle, possibly IP. MC's notified.
1: Yeah.
0: Thanks, Ramon.

0: No escuchan.
1: Go ahead.
0: LT, we're unable to confirm that this is the same guy. It's different names. Got the same date of birth, but a few different factors here, like height and weight are different. And also, California doesn't provide a social to match it up with.
1: Yeah, right. We're also looking for a tattoo, so I think we're going to be negative on this. I just never saw it actually attached with his photo. I'm aware of how they mix up all the names and everything, but his photo is actually attached, so that's kind of weird. I've never seen that before.
0: Yeah, I don't see a photo on my end attached to the California info. I just see it with the DMV. I went through with Aegis. They tried running it all different ways and were unable to confirm.
1: Excellent, because there's actually a phone number that's listed here. I don't know if you see your phone number on their end, but there's actually a phone number here to contact someone in California, wherever it's out of.
0: Is that the 831 number?
1: Yep, that's it.
0: All right, we're going to try and reach out to them.

0: email me the receipt and video footage, and I'll attach it to the report.
1: All right, it's still fun to thank Snod, so it's worth it.

0: quality of life. It's been busy. Are you clear of 1212 Summit?
1: Yeah, that's correct. Two issues. We are leaving now.
0: I received.
2: And what for? You put yourself in the area so far, and I can show you. You got a better call back, a better location.

0: The transmission is engaged. I think I got the detective, notify the detective Sergeant Hart.
1: How am I now?
0: 100 now.
1: I've got a PhD. I can still notify the detective sergeant and see if he can support the report to the detectives.
0: Where is it? Detective Sergeant Channel 3. Detective Sergeant Channel 3.
2: Detective Sergeant.
0: Alright, Sergeant, I got the E4 car off at 30 Mall Drive, Hollister, for shoplifter. Two separate incidents.
2: Okay, do we have video?
0: Well, you got that video, correct?
3: E5, yeah, we have video footage for the two separate incidents that he's going to forward to my email, and I'll attach it to the report, as well as the receipts.
0: Excuse me, sir.
2: Yeah, but this detective is going to be tied up for a little bit, so if you could just forward everything to these detectives, that would be appreciated. Thank you.
3: You got it, sir. I'll find you ready for both incidents.

Alright, one cell number 134-750-134-750. Use that for the July 3rd incident.

0: battery.
1: Alright, there's two separate BTs that took place today. My phone is using the machine, but I have this one reset.
0: Two separate BMTs, go ahead with the first one.
1: Alright, it's going to be a BMT that took place between May 19th and sometime around today, maybe. Miscellaneous items stolen, about 4,000 total. There's no cameras here. Could you come up by the sergeant, please?

0: tarzı bir
1: Double. Can you get down and see, see me at the Old Colony lot for a quick directive?
0: He's 5 feet. Radius. We can double check. We're just right off of Mallory and Clemmart, so we can definitely take a look when we wrap up, because there's nothing here.
1: Always.

0: Ja, men vi är färdiggångad.
1: Halva sidan.
0: Jag kommer in och vänder.
1: Is that the same storage unit burglarized all week?
2: It was described.
1: Okay, the detectives are notified about that. Can you do me a favor, just cross-reference any of those file numbers and notify the NDC?
3: Thank you, Sergeant. I was following that. Thank you.
1: And we'll just do the commander's knowledge check around the corner.
2: Oh, you got it.
4: West 11, we have three court again. We're going to head to the west for a quick personal.
3: And you tag the sergeant to the unit at that scene. Is there any need for BCR?
2: No, boss. Negative. We spoke to the lady that works here. She's stating that she believes it's possibly someone who rents one of the units who's a joining these BNTs.
3: Appreciate it.
5: CEU, we have a
0: bunch of people
5: already.
0: Yeah, that's correct.
5: Can I receive a very minor ID here, just a little complete the same. Just checking.
0: Hey.
6: Yeah, CEU, when you said I got NJ Reg, you got it for the ticket.
0: Message.
2: Hey, can you do me a favor and stop me another phone number? It's going to be another incident. I got the particulars numbers.
0: Alright, go with the details for a second one.
2: The thing, only difference is $7,000 in missing items in this victim storage unit. Okay,
0: I'm second file number is 134772. 134772.
2: Mm-hmm.
0: CEU, go with that,
1: please. Are they reporting this, or is this the storage unit?
2: I'm reporting this
1: storage
2: unit. Can you go
1: with
2: that, please?
1: Victims are there reporting it? Or the is this the storage unit doing it?
2: Oh, the victims are here.
1: Okay, very well.
2: Sorry, I'm sorry, I know you're busy. Can I just have a separate file from the first one that I gave out, please?
0: 134729.
2: Piracy, thank you.
0: What CEU, you can go with that plate.

0: No, it's me, NJ Reg, Whiskey 74, Whiskey Uniform Mike, shooting back to the queue.
1: I have auto registration, just calling into the RMS.
0: Alright, you can get a bunch of scuttle.
2: And for semi, we just gave another call back. We're still not getting anything from us.
0: Hey, can we see the phone number for this?
1: 134-758.
0: 134-758. Alright, we're standing by for the mom to show up so she can arm me for the child.
1: Alright.
0: What's 5?
1: 5.
0: 5, anything back from prisoner from work?
1: Yeah, I went over there with that. Got nothing.
2: Alright, yeah, for you guys can you guys can head over to that call.
0: Shit.

0: North Lieutenant.
1: North Lieutenant, go ahead.
2: LT, just letting you know that the COC is on the phone with California, with the sheriff's office there.
3: All right, cool. Thank you.

0: Don't worry, guys, fill out the court for us.
1: Westway, we jump.
0: You guys just fill out the court, correct?
1: Yeah, that's correct. Yeah, that's correct. You got my last transmission.
0: Received that, thank you.

0: Scott Phil Lawrence.
1: Scott Phil.
0: Alright, from VCI to the county jail with two females. Sharp Ridge, 3067, mileage 6414.
1: 18-14 on time of transport received.

0: Ay, no estás en el...
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0: All right, Lieutenant COC just got off the line with California. They confirmed that it's not the male that they're looking for.
1: All right, you got it. Negative. You're going to be doing a self-ID for the Volo.

trying not to. I told you that's in Breakaway from here, 93 Central Avenue, apartment 9. We got a call of having a dispute with her boyfriend. Stay in the mail, is refusing to open the door, locked it out of her apartment. 93 Central.

0: C5.
1: I know you guys had a CC with Lieutenant Cliff Amir, Barry Lane, and Karina Fall, got an MBA. Inside the parking lot, two cars, no injuries.
0: Alright, sir, what's your deal with the Lieutenant, actually?
1: Reezy.
2: North one,
1: go ahead.
2: Alright, for this bullet for ID, we're gonna leave a stop, we're holding two now.

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0: 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The kid has the length of, Mallory. I'm gonna be in America where we found cameras. Just give me a second.
1: Alright, that's it.

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0: 就是几天后没有什么。
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0: Warren,
2: can you switch your radios to channel 2? The West needs some assistance clearing out some low priority calls and there's back COC approved.

0: to give an appointment number. Yeah, call me. What advice? Which ones?
1: Your star team, head over to Okanomoke. DG clear.

0: Not four.
1: No four, go ahead.
0: Yeah, four, we were able to make contact with that male. He's in good health. He also RMA'd. RP.
1: Yeah, I heard that.

0: That's the best.
1: R2, I spoke to the caller. She's able to get inside. I spoke to both parties. Neither of them said anything physical occurred. Neither of them. Police action. RP.

0: Ay, no fue.
1: Four.
0: All right, I need to know if they head over to 39 Liberty, 39 Liberty. Cooler wants to report his stolen Uber packages. Call back a couple of times. 39 Liberty Avenue.
1: Okay.
2: The cameras we located. I got 81, 74, 76, and 78 Mallory.
0: Over 817 North Avenue, 817 North Avenue. Got an NBA. Unknown if any injuries. Unknown if any injuries. Got a Tesla and a Subaru.
3: GT mobile crisis in regards to a 26-year-old. Female's not violent. 451 Bergen.
2: You said it's 451 Bergen?
3: Yeah, that's correct. Crossed by Lexington and Ramhouse.
2: I understand.

0: I was making out on Gardner.
1: Hey, we got a lead over this. If you're refusing any further medical attention, I'm going to do the support.

0: 救命啊！对。Can I get a file number?
1: One three four seven eight four.
0: Thank you.
1: West 403.
0: Deep. West 4 receive.

0: E verdade.
1: Are there any calls on the side for DG? If there are, we'll take them.
0: One out of the McDonald's, 891. Call.
1: Take number
0: 1. Lexington. Half a dozen people outside drinking.
1: Alright, we'll head to the Lexington first and then we'll do McDonald's. I'll advise you when we're off.
0: Proceed, thank you.

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This is. Traffic on 2.

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1: Traffic.
0: I got one call, if you can help out in the west. 140 Broadway, parked auto struck. Let me set right driver's side window.
2: Say what?
3: 3 feet.

0: Tschüss.
1: Yeah.
0: I see. Just okay, we'll have a crisis. She'll make contact with the patient. At the moment, she just locked herself in the room, so I'll keep you updated further.
1: Proceed.
2: Five, 5503, any updates with McAdoo?

So you're still with us this way? And three, I think I'm responding to 3 Delta, 3D.

0: I got this from Posey, and the theft occurred this morning around 10.
1: Yes, sir, but the theft happened this morning. He came in at 10:32, left at 10:33.
0: What sergeant are we calling?
2: Yes, sergeant, calling. Where's this at?
0: Marshals, 440.
2: Did that come over okay or no?
0: That's correct. It occurred at Marshall's this morning.
2: Okay. I'm notified. Send them to Old Navy. Since they're right there already.
1: West Commander, what time did this happen at Marshall's? And how much was it?
0: It's going to be 10:32 and 1:54 in proceeds, boss.
3: Wireless F2810 Kennedy. Paula is trying to report that his phone was stolen.

0: Hold on. Delivered by Central Wind RP.
1: Great. Thank you.
0: I'm sorry, go again.
2: Guys are clear to head back to the photo. Thank you.
0: You're welcome. Take care.

0: Just send me one more. Just in case we gotta get into a tough one.
1: See you, listener. 451 Bergen, 455 Warren Bergen.
2: Hello, hello, Southwest. Also, the McDonald's DJs were GOS, and the workers were GOS.
1: Greasy.

0: Like, oh, really?
1: But it's all fucking watch, possession, progress.

0: Poisson.
1: What's the last?
0: I have the details for this on me and when you start.
1: So go ahead with the details.
0: Two females entered, 6:18. They shoplifted $200 worth of merchandise, walked back out. Can you just notify the boss?
1: That's $200 in merchandise?
0: That's correct.
1: What, Sergeant, you got that?
2: Now, fuzzy.
1: $200 in merchandise.
2: Footage.
0: That's correct.
2: All right, we see. Just add it to the pile, I guess. Go into the detectives. I'm sure they're aware. They have plenty every day.
0: Can I get a phone number, please?

0: those ones.
1: Got it.
0: You, for the summit of the Southeast, hunting and walking for future peace.
2: Mm-hmm.
0: From this location, we're gonna have to, expand it. The best.
1: Man, you said 3 Bennett?
0: 16, 1 6.
1: Receiver.

0: I got a second one.
1: You're better now. Go ahead.
0: Sorry about that. Between 1722 and 1725, individual walked in, grabbed the Samsung, I believe, phone off of the table which belonged to this gentleman. It's going to be a theft of the phone. 450 cameras are accessible, and they're sending us the video.

0: Not four.
1: Night two, receive, not four.
0: Seven in east, north, that was advised to call them RP.
1: Receive.
2: Yeah, sorry about that. Can you just notify the boss and the file number we want to set, please?
1: Receive, same.

0: Alright, two, your phone number is going to be 134-816. That's 134-816. Time on that, 1741. North Lieutenant.
1: Good evening, give it to me.
0: Well, good evening there, sir. I got a theft of a cell phone, Valley, at about 450. There is video footage of the assist being emailed to the unit, 2810 JFK.
1: Alrighty, got it. Just document it all and report me to it, gets forwarded for follow-up.

0: South 2, South 2 0 3. So can I have you respond over to Gates and Old Bergen, Gates Avenue and Old Bergen, pedestrian struck, vehicle still on scene, MC was notified.
1: Sure, dude.

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0: 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We're holding three. Can we take those in?
1: You guys are good for now for your funding system.

0: Alright, South Sioux, just an update. This is a female. She's alert and breathing. We'll give you more in a minute.
1: Really, Vanna, just to verify, it's going to be a juvenile?
0: Yeah, that's correct. 13-year-old.
1: Receive that, South Sergeant.
0: Sergeant, I'll make my way there.
1: Receive that.

0: 上发。
1: Yes.
0: Mission for the base. We're going to transport a vehicle to the shop.
2: Sounds good.
1: Yes.
2: Yes. And she wants an update. FT's working on her, but she's going to have to find the same for the leg and throw back. And she's getting off now.
1: Thank you.

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1: West 4.
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1: Around 10 more minutes.
0: Now I receive.

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1: West 3.
0: 3, just taking over the channel. How you guys doing there on Bergen?
1: 3 Wolf, yeah, we're about wrapped up. We're just getting up close and we'll be out of here shortly.
0: Receive a taking report, or just, you guys, you got.
1: I'll do a stick call.
0: Alright, receive.

0: West 3 has my signal.
1: Your 100 has the return.
0: 200, my apologies. Services are terrible here. But that's a sick hold in. But we are holding too, but if you need us, we'll hang out.
1: Right now, you're all I got, so just hold it for a minute. I'll try and get in.
0: I don't see you.
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1: For status via report.
0: Yes.
1: That was NG Zolgan.
0: Hey, waiver approval.

0: Super.
1: Bisogna fusionare. Still standing by on holiday.
0: Where's he?
1: One 3 4 8 2 1 1 3 4 8 2 1 Hi, this is
0: South One.
1: Go ahead. All right, the breach of peace for non-ability to see other females at home. So just about the mailbags inside the ship.

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1: Receive that.
2: 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Have another number.

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1: Ricky. And they're gonna be jewelry.
0: Yeah.

0: 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Check that for me too.
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2: And Hudson Street. 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

0: Fourth check for no vehicle injury. 362 Connolly, and your squirrel in.
1: Yeah, that's right.

Wesley. 439 Mallory, 439 Mallory. It's, landlord's been making threats to beat up, tenant's wife, and they have a loud verbal going on, no weapon seen, but the caller sounds autistic and sensitive to everything happening. It's gonna be, basement apartment for the landlord, and looks like the, caller lives on the second floor, 439 Mallory.

0: Alright, there's nothing showing. 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
1: Thank you. Well, you can do it.

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I put myself in WI 33 off at 227 Holiday Street, about to execute a search warrant.

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1: Three,
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1: I'm trying to get a relief for you.

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1: Four.
0: Pony and Corbin have an MVA, no injuries with the black Nissan and a second black vehicle for Pony and Corbin.